0: even since the 90s when we started the show. I won't say that too loud, give my age away. Thanks for coming back every Sunday for Sunday Night Slow Jams. If you're new to the show, if this is your first time listening, well, I think you're going to like what you're going to hear tonight. We're just getting started. R-Dub wrapping up hour number one with tonight's special dedications. We call them oral expressions.
1: My name is Vania. I'm from Charlotte, North Carolina. I'm my man, Dayon Noble, located in Pollock, Louisiana. Baby, you mean the world to me. I love you so much, and I'm so happy that you're coming home.
2: Hello, this is Anthony Coco calling out of Las Cruces, New Mexico. I'd like to leave an oral expression to my beautiful fiance, Crystal Elias, and to my beautiful daughter, Leia Coca. I love you guys so much. I'm glad that I can continue this journey with you for the rest of my life. I love you both so much.
3: 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I want to give an oral expression to my man. Baby, I love you and I miss you so much. I can't wait for you to come home, be a father to your kids. We love you and we miss you.
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0: 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Good Flirts.

0: B.B. 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

The man with the slow jams. It's R-Dub. And Sunday Night Slow Jams.

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1: Yeah, I just wanted to say that I'm sorry.
2: Really, really sorry.
1: I really need to hear back from you. I really want to apologize.
0: On the apology line, 1-877-209-0631.
3: Hi, if I want to give out an apology shout out, can I do that with you, or how
4: you
3: do we
4: sure
3: go about
4: can.
3: It?
4: Absolutely. You don't sound like someone very sorry.
3: Oh, it's because I'm really nervous because I'm talking to you. I called and hung up, and then I called again.
4: Oh, I'm just messing with you. Of course, we'll take care of you. We'll take good care of you. What's your name?
3: My name's V.
4: And V, where are you calling from tonight?
3: I'm calling from Baldwin Park, California.
4: Beautiful. And you're saying sorry to who?
3: I want to say sorry to Puppet from Chicago.
4: Okay, and what do you want to tell him?
3: I want to tell him that I'm sorry for the disrespect, but that he means everything to me, and that I love him very, very much.
4: Can I speak for the fellas for a second?
3: I'm sorry?
4: Can I speak for all the fellas for a second?
3: Yeah.
4: That respect is so important. It's right up there with love. It's as important, maybe even a little bit more important than love, and is the respect. So, yeah, I'm glad you made that apology. This is a good first step.
3: Thank you.
4: You're so welcome. V, I hope things work out for you. Thanks for listening in Baldwin Park on 93.5 K-Day. I appreciate you.
3: You're welcome. Bye.
4: Good night.
5: Shy. Coming right back at you, baby. If I ever fall in love again, next time the lady will be

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0: Well, if you like what you're hearing tonight, please share the show with your circle. Don't hog it for yourself. Don't be stingy. Put it out there. I think the best way to do it is jump on social media and just let your friends know you're listening to Sunday Night Slow Jams right now. If you want to tag us in your Insta story, just tag Slow Jams, S-L-O-W-J-A-M-S, while we take care of these oral expressions.
1: Hi, my name is Princess, calling from Portland, Oregon. I'd like to give an oral expression out to the love of my forever, Harmonious Rabagoo. Baby, I love you, and there's nowhere else I would rather be than to be here right here with you. I love you and I miss you so much.
2: This is Jesus El Jeezy out here from Yuma, Arizona, to my wife Karina, La Nina Baby Ramirez, and to all my children, Theo, Ariana, and Kiana. I want to say Daddy loves you guys. Thank you. Have a good night.
3: Hi, this is Madison. I'm from Spalpa, Oklahoma, and I'm just sending an oral expression out to Levi Dalton. I miss you, baby. You're my favorite person, and I love you so much, and I can't wait for you to come home.
4: This is Vicki Newman from Santa Rosa, California. I'm sending my oral expression out to Tremere. I'm so very grateful you're a part of my life. I appreciate you, and I will cherish you every day.
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1: Hi, can I leave a message?
2: You may leave an oral expression.
1: For a loved one.
2: What's your name?
1: Brianna.
2: Hi, Brianna. Where are you calling from?
1: I'm calling from West Virginia.
2: Okay. And who would you like to express yourself to?
1: I'm expressing myself to my son. Today's his 9th birthday.
2: You say his 9th birthday?
1: Yeah.
2: Amazing. He should be in bed, though. It's getting late.
1: He is not. We are traveling.
2: Oh, cool. Where are you going to?
1: We are going to the beach.
2: To the beach? This late? Okay.
1: Yeah.
2: Or is that,
1: yes,
2: sounds like an adventure.
1: It is. We're almost there, though.
2: Are you guys blasting slow jams in the car tonight?
1: We are. Yes. That's what we just heard it.
2: I appreciate that so much. All right. So he's 9. What's his name, by the way?
1: Kyrie.
2: All right. What do you want to tell Kyrie tonight? What's your message?
1: My message to Kyrie is I love you very, very much, son. I hope that you have a very good birthday, and mommy loves you so much.
2: It's beautiful. Have a safe trip tonight. Be safe out there, okay?
1: Thank you. We're almost there.

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Tulsa, Oklahoma. I'm sorry, and I miss you in my life. It's easy to hit the website tonight or anytime. You do that right from your phone. 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Online expressions tonight from Elizabeth in Montana, for Chevy in Corcoran, California. I love you, and you are my world. Here's more long-distance love from Samantha in South Bend, Indiana. Pablo's in Pekin, Illinois. I love you, and I miss you, and I'll always be there for you. From Delhi to Xavier in New Iberia, Louisiana. Make that Desi. I called her Delhi. Well, she's a snack. She could be a snack. Desi to Xavier, New Iberia, Louisiana. I love you, and I miss you, and I can't wait to see you. Kelly's in Jackson, Mississippi, for Orlando and Salem, Oregon. She's thinking about you. From Lyric to Caden in Lincoln, Nebraska. Mosley is in Albuquerque, New Mexico tonight, for Christy in Austin, Texas. Daniel and Diana slow jamming 5 nights a week with us in Corpus Christi, Texas tonight on Hot Z95. From Lefty to Susanna in San Diego, California. Daniel in Roseburg, Oregon, for Sam in Colorado Springs. R-Dub back in a minute. Another full hour of tonight's Sunday night slow jams. 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

0: say I'm sorry.
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3: Hi, this is Christopher, not all the way from Las Vegas, Nevada. This message, apology, is for Sonny Guerrero, who's out there in Virginia. I just want to tell you I'm so sorry. I hope you can understand how much this means to me and how much you mean to me as well. Please forgive me.
4: My name is Ashley. I'm from Omaha, Nebraska. I'd like to apologize to Kansas. Baby, I'm sorry, and I love you. And I miss you so much.
5: Hi, my name is Michael Palacios. I'm calling out of Sacramento, California.

0: And I want to say an apology to my girlfriend, Rebecca, for what we're going through. We broke up, but I'm hoping to God that we can get together and get it right so that we can be happy. I'm sorry, baby. I love you.
1: Hi, this is Nakia Emma. I'm from Colorado Springs, Colorado. I'm sending sorry to Johnny, my husband. I'm sorry that I haven't been how I need it to be, but you know I love you and you're always there for me. You do a lot. So the kids appreciate you. I appreciate you.

0: 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So when you call in tonight, a couple of pieces of info before you pour your heart out. I need your name, then I need your location. Tell us where you're listening from, your city and state and country. Tell us who it's going out to, who your special message is to, and then the point of no return. Drop that oral expression.
1: This is Zaria calling from Sacramento, California. Kalia, I love you. I love you 3 months and many more to come. I love you, boo.
2: Albert Felix from Tucson, Arizona. I'm sending this oral expression to my wife, Melissa. I love you, baby, with all my heart. You're my soulmate. Love you forever.
3: Hey, R-Dub. This is Ashley calling from Anchorage, Alaska. I want to give an oral expression out to myself because I've been through the most. The ups and the downs, the left and the right, to the hell and back. And you know what? I have stayed with my head up high. Thank you.
0: You are so welcome. Keep your head up high. And I think in the 32 years I've been doing the show, I don't think anyone's ever made an oral expression to themselves. So that's a new one. There's always a first. And I'm so here for it. Back in a minute with your online expressions. 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
1: Oh, hi.
2: Hey.
1: Hi, R-Dub. How are you doing?
2: I'm good. How are you doing tonight?
1: I am doing good. I was listening to you on the radio on the way home. I did not expect you to answer.
2: Thank you for listening. I did not expect you to call. So, you know what? We're on the same wavelength here tonight.
1: Yes. Well, I was calling to see if I'd be able to send an oral expression.
2: Absolutely. What's your name?
1: My name's Adriana.
2: Okay, Adriana, where are you calling from?
1: San Angelo, Texas.
2: San Angelo, Texas. And who's on your mind tonight, Adriana?
1: I wanted to send an oral expression to Jamal in San Angelo.
2: Okay, what's your message to Jamal?
1: I just wanted to let him know that I love him so much. I'm very grateful for him, and I look forward to the next years that come with him.
2: I love that for you guys so very much. Adriana, thanks so much for listening tonight. Thank you and Jamal for tuning in tonight. I really appreciate it. All our friends in San Angelo, Texas, I appreciate you a lot.
1: Yeah.

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1: Do you do this often? I know it's so long.

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My favorite part of the show, even more than the music, is hearing from you. 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We'll do our very best to get as many people on the show tonight as possible. 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

Texas, New Mexico. I love you beyond the universe. Allison and Beto in Tucson, Arizona. I love you and I miss you and I can't wait to get married. And from Jessica to LaTerrence in Beaumont, Texas, I'll always be there for you through the good times and the tough times. I love you and I miss you so much. 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From Marlon in San Diego, California, I love you more than words can explain. Freddie in Antelope, California. For Eden in Dallas, Texas, you're still my number one. David and Erica checking in Colorado Springs, Colorado. He's missing you. From Dietrich to Michael in Oakdale, Louisiana. Rivia and Jerry hear us five nights a week in Lubbock, Texas on 104.9 The Beat. Stacy in Albuquerque, New Mexico. From Mike in Santa Fe. Valencia in Fort Pierce, Florida. For Thomas in Bridgeport, Connecticut. And we'll say hello and good night to Rye and Alabanza in Honolulu, Hawaii. And Tejana Kelsey in Austin, Texas. Drop an online expression anytime. Our website is slowjams.com. I'll be looking for you. 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

Let's get lost in love tonight with our dub. Come on, y'all. How you doing, sweetheart? Hey, you know these last few months we've been together have been so right.

You know that love we shared is just something so special. The tenderness. I just don't know what to say, girl. Would you say to me? One more time, do it like this.

doing it real big. Right now, this your boy Chris Brown, and right now, y'all listening to the Sunday Night Slow Jams. 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
1: 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I really want to apologize.
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3: My name is Eloise, and I'm from Salinas, California, and I just wanted to send an apology to my brothers, LJ and Matt. I appreciate you, and I love you, and I thank you for doing the best you can with my kids.
4: My name is Dwight Burgess. I'm from Anchorage, Alaska. I'd like to apologize to my girlfriend, Marissa.
5: This is Angelina from Midland, Texas, sending out an I'm sorry expression to my husband, Manuel Alvarez. Baby, I'm sorry. I should have just listened to you when you told me what to do. I love you, and thank you for everything and having patience with me.
6: I'm Warren. I'm calling from Portland, Oregon. I'm sending an apology out to Melody from Amboy, Washington tonight. I'm really sorry for what I did. I feel awful, man. I really messed this up. But I know I can make it up to you and that we can be happy again.

0: fourth and final hour of tonight's Sunday Night Slow Jams. And the real ones listen for the entire show. So I'm talking to you. I'm including you. Let me know you're still listening tonight. Check in with us on Facebook, facebook.com/slowjams, or our IG, our Instagram is slowjams too, S-L-O-W-J-A-M-S. I'll be looking for you while we drop these oral expressions.
1: Hello, my name is Annette Perez from Pomona, California. I would like to send an oral expression to my husband, Clayton Perez, out in Honolulu, Hawaii. And I would like to tell him that I love him and miss him.
2: My name is Michael Otashi. I'm from Tulsa, Oklahoma. I'm just going out to Deborah O'Riordan. I love you, babe, and I miss you. Always and forever.
3: This is Dakota Kaminki from Farmington, New Mexico. I'd like to give an oral expression to Ozzy. You're so kind, and I love you so much.
4: And this is Rosaline from Yakima, Washington. My oral expression is for Nicholas Allen in Yakima, Washington. I love you, and I'm sorry for the hard times that we've been having lately, and I hope things get better.
0: We finish out the show with some public displays of affection with your goodnight kisses. So, if you're ready to kiss him through the phone, call 877-209-0631. We want some good ones on the radio tonight to close out the show. The rest of tonight's Sunday Night Slow Jam starts next. This hour is brought to you by Atlantic Records, presenting Bruno Mars' Risk It All.

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2: Don't talk, just listen. First of all, I have to be honest with you, baby. 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
1: Hey, yo. Did I get you on the line?
2: Got me on the line.
1: Right on. What's up, man?
2: George, what are you doing tonight?
1: Just on my way home, about to get home to my old lady.
2: Okay. And where are you calling from? What city and state are you in?
1: I'm in Tucson, Arizona.
2: All right, man. What's your old lady's name?
1: Felicia.
2: We have to remind everyone that's actually a term of endearment.
1: Is it?
2: Of course. It better be. Yeah. That's a term
1: yeah,
2: of endearment.
1: Yeah, it's a good thing, right?
2: Yeah, it's a good thing.
1: Right on.
2: What do you want to tell her?
1: I just want to tell her I love her and I appreciate, her work with me through everything I've been going through lately. And I recognize everything she's doing. I love her.

Hey, what's going on, everybody? This is Neo inside the Sunday Night Slow Jams with R-Dub. Let's talk about my joint, So Sick. So Sick is about the first time I ever fell in love and the way that I allowed my friends' opinions to be more important than my own and even than hers, and thus messing that relationship up. Yeah, it was a very difficult song to write, but it was a song that needed to be

0: My name is Paula. I'm from Sacramento, California, and I'm sending a goodnight kiss to Shimazir, Montana, in Nigeria. Much love to you, baby. Good night.
1: Mwah. Hi, this is Quay calling all the way from Portland, Oregon. I just want to say good night, calling from AJ all the way to New York. Baby, I love you. Mwah.
2: This is Kyla Earth from Omaha, Nebraska. I want to give my husband, Jonathan Earth, a kiss good night. I love you, babe.
3: Hey, my name is Stephanie, calling out of Mitchell, South Dakota. Just want to send some love to my Tyson in Florence, Colorado. I love you, baby, and have a good night and dream sweet.
4: 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The world needs more hugs and kisses, doesn't it? The world needs more love. The world needs more slow jams. Ain't that the truth? Thank you so much for listening tonight. 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

every night. At the very least, you and me together again next Sunday night for those Sunday night slow jams. My name's R-Dub. Hey, thanks for coming through. 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
1: This weekend is opening weekend. Yeah, baseball season's underway. We're talking about something more important. Opening weekend for the Charleston County Water Parks. I'm Brian Cleary, and today on Low Country Forever, we'll talk about the water parks and some other programs going on in Charleston County this summer with Sarah Reynolds. She's the Public Information Coordinator for the Charleston County Parks and Recreation Department. Sarah, let's start here. How about you take me on a tour of all three Charleston County water parks?
2: Absolutely, yes. We have three water parks in the Charleston area that are owned by Charleston County Parks. There's one in Mount Pleasant. I usually say that's like our most intimate water park. It's within Palmetto Islands County Park in Mount Pleasant, and it's called Splash Island. That one, it's great for, I would say, like toddlers through preteens. Mm-hmm. There's a big kiddie pool area with all kinds of sprays and waterfalls. And there's also a zero entry activity pool that's good for the a little bit older kids. There's some smaller slides that are great for the little ones. But then there's also one larger slide there too. So that's a good spot for, I would say, toddlers through like younger children especially, but up to preteens.
1: So Wanamaker Park in Mount Pleasant, that's where to head for that. Let's jump over to James Island County Park.
2: James Island County Park, yes, we have Splash Zone Water Park at James Island County Park. It's within the park as well. That one is our mid-size water park. So it's like a great mix of like toddler-friendly through big kids, I would say. There's a big leisure pool out there. There are two slides. There's a 200-foot tube slide and a 200-foot open slide. There's a rainforest play structure that is really cool. It's called the Rainforest. There's all these slides and sprays, and it's just a big spot where there's lots of water going everywhere. So kids love that because it's just a fun spot. There's some interactive elements too. There's a 500-foot lazy river at Splash Zone on James Island as well. And yeah, there's just something for everyone, I would say, out there. So that's a great spot as well.
1: So we've got Palmetto Island County Park in Mount Pleasant. We've got James Island County Park, obviously, in James Island. So let's move over to North Charleston and Wanamaker Park.
2: Yeah, at Wanamaker County Park in North Charleston, right outside the park, we have our largest water park in the Charleston area. It's called Whirlin' Waters Adventure Water Park. That one is over 15 acres in size. So it's a big water park. But there's absolutely something for everyone at that water park. There's a big kiddie pool area for the little ones with a bunch of different slides and interactive elements and smaller pools. And on the opposite end of the spectrum, there are a bunch of really thrilling slides as well. So there's a tubular twister tube slides. There's a mat racer slide called Riptide Run. It's like a 6-lane mat racer slide. You kind of race down to the bottom. There's a big multi-person raft slide complex called the Washout. That one's really cool as well. So those are for kind of like the thrill seekers. And then kind of in between, we have a lazy river that's 870 feet long. So it's a really big one, just a great spot to just relax and float on the water. There's also a wave pool called the Big Kahuna Wave Pool. It's 27,000 square feet in size, so it's a pretty considerable size wave pool. And they have different types of wave action that happen every, I want to say, like maybe 10, 15 minutes, something like that.
1: Right.
2: The waves start, and that's a fun place to go hang out as well. And then there's also some smaller slides for the little ones. And there's another area kind of similar to Splash Zone. It's called the Big Splash Treehouse, a play structure. Again, it's all these slides and things you can climb up on. And then there's a big bucket on top of that that dumps like 1,000 gallons of water every so often. It's really fun. An alarm goes off, the water comes down. So that's a really fun one as well. That's a great water park. It's pretty large in size. So I would maybe start with one of the other ones and kind of work your way up there because it's a lot to take in, but it's super fun.
1: Three places to be to stay cool this summer, thanks to Charleston County Parks and Recreation. Now, in terms of, we've mentioned opening weekend, what's the schedule this year for the Charleston County water parks?
2: Yeah, so each water park has a little bit of a different schedule. Over in Mount Pleasant, they're open weekends right now through Memorial Day, and then they're going to be open daily through August 2nd. So May 30th through August 2nd, they'll be open every day. The hours will vary at each of these parks per day, but on Saturdays, they're all open 10 to 6. During the week, they're open more 10 to 5, and then Sundays, 1 to 6. Splash Zone is a similar schedule. They're going to be open daily through August 9th, so a little bit later in the season.
1: Okay.
2: And then Whirlin' Waters, that one is going to be open daily. Again, it's open weekends now and Memorial Day, but it's open daily starting May 30th through August 9th. And they'll be open Saturdays and Sundays, 10 to 6, Monday through Friday, 10 to 5. So plenty of time to come out.
1: When I'm getting ready to bring my family there, should I be buying tickets online? Can I just buy them at the gate? Do you have a preference?
2: You can just buy them at the gate for the most part. If you're going to be coming a couple times, you might want to look into possibly getting one of our splash passes for sure. The admission at each water park varies. So general admission at Splash Island and Mount Pleasant starts at $9.99. And then we also offer discounts for seniors, younger kids, and after 3 p.m. And it goes up to $25.99 at Whirlin' Waters for general admission. So yeah, if you're going to be coming more than a couple times, it might be worth looking into one of our season passes.

0: is, which are called splash passes.
1: That's splash pass is really the best deal of the summer, let's be honest.
0: It is, yeah, and it'll give you something to do. Like, every time it's hot outside, you just head out to the water park, and there's your day. Yeah.
1: And then you can go back and use it all the time. Charleston County Water Parks are open. Our subject today here on Lowcountry Forever, I'm Brian Cleary. We're talking today with Sarah Reynolds, who is the Public Information Coordinator from Charleston County Parks and Recreation. So let's talk more about some of the other things that are going on. We'll stay with the water, though, because there are some inclusive swim nights at the water parks. Explain to people what the inclusive swim nights are.
0: So inclusive swim nights are intended for people with disabilities and their caregivers and friends and family. And the idea is that they are held after hours at the water park. So they're held in the evenings on select nights throughout the summer. Each water park will host one or two of these throughout the summer. There's a couple times to come out. And it usually starts out 6:30 to 8:30 p.m. We reopen the water park and it's just for people with disabilities and their friends. You can buy the tickets just at the event, honestly. But it's a chance for people to come out. It's a less stimulating environment. It's more sensory friendly. You know, it's quieter. The crowds are a lot smaller, obviously. We turn the music down and stuff like that. So it's just a nice chance for people to come out and just enjoy the pool. We have water wheelchairs and regular wheelchairs available too, if anyone needs those. You can actually get out in the water and float a little bit. So yeah, it's just a really nice opportunity to come out and enjoy the activities out there. It's like a normal evening at the water park. We'll have lifeguards, concessions, all that. So it's a nice chance to come out after hours and have a quieter, more calm experience.
1: And this is a nice function of Charleston County Parks and Recreation, the inclusive swim nights. That's not the only event that you do that is inclusive. There's other things that Parks and Recreation Department is doing throughout the year.
0: Absolutely. We have events throughout the whole year. Like you said, we have an inclusive prom in the fall. We have inclusive dances throughout the year as well. And we have a silent disco. So we have a lot of opportunities for people to come out and socialize and just have a good time and enjoy the parks. Yeah, we're very happy to be able to offer that.
1: And everyone's obviously familiar with the water parks. Let me ask you something else water-wise. The West County Aquatic Center in Hollywood, kind of, I don't know if underrated is the word to use, but not as many people are aware of that facility.
0: That's true. Yeah, it opened. So it's been open, I think, around 7-8 years now, the West County Aquatic Center. That's in Hollywood. It's a 6,000 square foot seasonal outdoor pool. It has like zero entry. It's a beautiful facility. It's located near the library and town hall out there in Hollywood. We offer swimming lessons out there. There's a competitive swim team called the Wahoos that is swimming out there now too. So it is starting to take off a lot, but yeah, I think a lot of people are still finding out about that one. And it's a great place to go in the summer because admission is just $2 per person. Wow. To get in. If you have the gold pass, you'll get in for free, or you can buy a pass for the season and it's just $25. So that's a nice place to go swim too.
1: And I mentioned the splash pass is probably the best bargain for the summer, but you said the word gold pass. Those are the magic words. The gold pass probably is the best deal for anybody who goes to the park.
0: I agree. The gold pass is a great thing to invest in this time of year. It doesn't cover the water parks, but it does cover the aquatic center. It covers our beach parks, parking at Folly Beach County Park, Isle of Palms, Beachwalker. 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And that also covers James Island County Park, Wanamaker, a bunch of other parks for a full year.
1: Yeah, if you're somebody who regularly goes to the parks a month or two in, and that has covered you for the whole year, it's really a great deal. Check out the Gold Pass for the Charleston County Parks. I'm Brian Cleary. Today on Lowcountry Forever, we're talking to Sarah Reynolds, who's the Public Information Coordinator for the Charleston County Parks and Recreation Commission. Obviously, water parks are going to take up all the oxygen in the room in terms of what people are thinking about in the summer. But you guys have a ton of events that are happening. Can you give me some highlights of what I can experience this summer?
0: Sure. Yeah, we have a lot of other events at the county parks. A couple of those come top of mind. We have some pier dance events. So we have an event called Dancing on the Cooper that takes place at the end of the Mount Pleasant Pier on select Friday evenings. We have live bands performing out there. It's super fun. And then on the Folly Beach Pier, we have the counterpart out there. It's called Moonlight Mixers. We have either a DJ or a live band performing out there on select Friday evenings. So fun places to go out, dance, socialize, just have a good time, or just watch other people dance.
1: And the ticket prices on these events, I mean, they are so reasonable, particularly when you think of going to a concert or something else. You get the great live music, you get dance, $10 sometimes for that?
0: Yes, it's $10 if you buy your tickets in advance. I think it's 12 or 15 at the gate for both of those pier dances. So yeah, definitely very reasonable. It's just a fun event. A great place to go also in the summer at night because, you know, you have the water out there and the cool breezes and sunset views. And so really fun too.
1: I'm not much of a shag dancer. Not that it's all shag, but I'm not much of a dancer, so what else should I be doing with Charleston County Parks and Rec this summer?
0: We also have some great yoga events coming up if you're interested in yoga. We have some evening yoga events. We have a yoga festival coming up on June 18th. We have some

0: beach yoga, a Starlight yoga program on July 9th. That one's just $12 to register for that one. We also have, it's another music event, but you don't necessarily have to dance. We have Reggae Night Summer Concert Series at James Island County Park. So that's also on select Friday evenings. And that event is free if you have the gold pass. So it's a really fun, basically like a reggae concert in the park at James Island County Park. You can bring chairs and blankets and just enjoy some reggae music.
1: Another reason to get the gold pass. But one thing I've noticed about all the Charleston County, your parks and recreation events, it seemed like you guys focused to keep the prices very family friendly.
0: We do. We try really hard. That's kind of part of the Charleston County Parks model too. We do charge a little bit of tax money to Charleston County residents, but then we try to keep costs low for, you know, like admission to our water parks and our events and stuff to kind of even it out. We try to price things as low as we can, for sure.
1: So you know the parks ins and outs. Can you throw me a tip somewhere? James Island County Park, if you go, where's my secret place? Or is there somewhere that you think is underappreciated at Wanamaker Park? Have you got any hints for me that way?
0: So if you're talking James Island County Park, the trails out there, if you haven't gone walking on the trails, there's some really beautiful, like, hidden spots along. You have to walk away. So there's some just beautiful spots to sit and just take in the marsh views out there. That's a great spot. Another park with beautiful views like that, that I think a lot of people maybe are still learning about, is Palmetto Islands County Park in Mount Pleasant. Because I think a lot of people go there for the water park or the playground. But the trails out there are absolutely gorgeous. And there's kayak launches and there's fishing docks out there as well. I love going out to that park just for walks or just take in nature. There's a whole area called Nature Island. There's a boardwalk that goes out there. A lot of people don't know about that as well. Stono River County Park is another really hidden gem, I feel like. It's kind of between Johns Island and West Ashley off of Main Road, and it's on the Stono River, and there's beautiful boardwalks out there, so great places to... I just think hitting up some of our trails at the county parks and just taking in nature and the views out there, something a lot of people miss when they go to the parks.
1: People, I think, oh yeah, there's three or four parks in Charleston County. There are so many more. Or even when you said Stono, I'm like, oh, I forgot about Stono. How many parks do we actually have?
0: Roughly like 15. It depends on, like, I guess your definition of park.
1: Sure.
0: We also have a McLeod Plantation Historic Site, Skate Charleston, the skate park, Caw Caw Interpretive Center out in Ravenel, which again is another beautiful place to go for a walk if you're into nature or birding. That's like a birding hotspot. Wanamaker, like I said, Laurel Hill County Park in Mount Pleasant, which is another beautiful place to go for walks. And there's more too. Like, yeah, we manage some of the boat landings around here. Yeah, we're actually pretty busy.
1: And that's why you're so busy. So if I want to keep up on what's happening with Parks and Recreation website, where should I go?
0: CharlestonCountyParks.com is our website. We actually just launched a new website a couple of months ago, so we're hoping it's even more user-friendly than our old ones. You can just go to CharlestonCountyParks.com and you can find out all the information there.
1: Do I stay up to date with you on social media as well?
0: Yes, absolutely. Yes, you can search for us on social media. We're on Facebook, Instagram, and X. Yes.
1: There's always something going on at one of the many Charleston County parks. 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Sarah Reynolds is the Public Information Coordinator with Charleston County Parks and Recreation Department and our guest today on Low Country Forever.
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1: May is National Foster Care Month. What is it that you know or don't know about foster care? I'm Brian Cleary, and today on Low Country Forever, hopefully we can answer your questions with Luis Juarez, who is the Retention and Growth Coordinator with the National Youth Advocate Program, and also John Small, a Licensing Coordinator with that same National Youth Advocate Program. John, let me start with you. How do you explain to people exactly what foster care is?
9: So foster care is when a child enters a place where they have been removed from the family. And the purpose of foster care is to provide a stable, safe, and loving home for those youth that have been moved and removed from their home. And we have a charge to do and get those foster parents because we don't have nearly enough foster parents or foster homes for the children that are in foster care in South Carolina.
1: Let me ask you about the children in the foster care program.

0: program, just because a boy or a girl is in foster care, that doesn't mean they're a bad child, does it?
1: Absolutely not. There are many, many factors that contribute to a child coming into foster care. Neglect, abuse, emotional abuse, medical abuse, and medical abuse goes within dental care, hygiene, all of those things. And then there are times where families relinquish their rights for many different reasons. The biggest thing is that when those things happen, we are there to step in and to provide some stability, provide stable and safe housing for those youths.
0: I just have a feeling that may be one of the misconceptions about foster care, that we're talking about bad kids, and we're not. So, Louise, tell me another one of the misconceptions that you deal with when it comes to foster care and foster parents.
2: One of the biggest misconceptions that people think is that they have to be perfect, wealthy, live in a huge house. And the reality of it all is that children really just need a safe and stable support system, caring adults that are willing to provide that stability and that compassion overall that can really change the child's life.
0: So I don't need to be wealthy to be a foster care parent, but who is that? Who can be a good foster care parent?
2: You can be married, you can be single, you can be a first-time parent, an inexperienced parent. We provide a lot of trainings that you need. So you can literally just start off by joining one of our info sessions that we have to learn more, and that would be the first step. But really, you don't have to be wealthy, you don't have to have a big home. You can live in an apartment. It doesn't necessarily have to be a home.
0: You mentioned being a first-time or an inexperienced parent. What if I've never been a parent? Does that preclude me from being a foster care parent?
2: We, like I said, we have the trainings to provide for you. We just ask that you be at least 21 years of age.
0: So John, Luis touched on it, but let me follow up with you. I think I'm ready to take that first step. What is that first step to become a foster care parent?
1: So there are many, many avenues to take. With NIAP specifically, we have yard signs that are out. It's all over our website. But if you look up nyap.org, you will be able to be put in contact with somebody. We're across many states, but for South Carolina specific, you call that number and they'll get you in contact with us. And then they'll hit the info session. Usually Luis does that, but I step in when I am able to. And after the info session, then the families come to me. And then we do a one-on-one, close and personal deep dive into all the documents and all the requirements that it's going to take. We like to do that one-on-one with the families so you know exactly what's going to be, you know, required of you during this process.
0: So, John, the check that you're talking about isn't necessarily a negative thing. I've got to think that the National Youth Advocate Program does this as much as anything for the safety of the child.
1: Absolutely. So as the licensing coordinator, I have about 45 to 60 days to work with the family, do a deep dive into the many factors of the family. But during that time, I'm asking questions about the past, present, and the future of that family, what that's going to look like. And then I have to send a document to the state and write out basically a thesis about the family, because I am the one that's working with the family closely. And so I have to make this document, this paper, readable in a way that if a stranger were to read it, they would know all about this family. And then we get the final approval from DSS. But during that 45 to 60 day time, I am doing investigative work, making sure that the family is going to be a perfect fit for NIAP, but also just fostering in general.
0: May is National Foster Care Month, so we're talking about foster care here with me, Brian Cleary, on Low Country Forever. From the National Youth Advocate Program, John Small, a licensing coordinator, and Luis Suarez, the retention and growth coordinator with the organization, join me. Luis, we say that there's a need for adult families to enter into foster care. Can you give us an idea of how desperate that need is?
2: So there's a huge need in South Carolina. Currently, there are over 3,500 youth in the system, and unfortunately, we don't have enough homes. So our goal here is to recruit as many foster families as we can to provide a safe and stable home for these kids. Again, there's a huge need throughout all South Carolina.
0: So if I make that decision to decide I want to become a foster parent, can you explain to me what kind of support I'll get from the National Youth Advocate Program?
2: So at NIAP, we do emphasize, and we're really, really big on walking this journey with you. We never want you to feel like you're alone at any point. From the moment that you call in inquiring about what fostering is, I'm the one that talks to you first, and I'm the one that helps you walk through that journey. And then once I forward you to the licensing process, John is there to walk that journey with you. We also have, like we mentioned earlier, training. We have a 24/7 online call that you can call at any time. And just overall, making sure that that communication is always there and that you're being put first as well as the kids. Just making sure that you're there with us all the time.
0: I think it's somewhat easy for people to come up with reasons not to become a foster parent. Let's flip that around, though.

0: Can one of you jump in and share some reasons why it would be great for someone to become a foster parent?
1: I'll jump into that one. The biggest thing, stability for our youth, love and care. But also, you have to think about sometimes when our youth come into care, they are removed from some pretty harsh situations. And our foster parents are the ones there to give the youth a different outlook on life, especially teenagers. We have a lot of teenage youth in foster care, and that's a very pivotal moment for our teen youth. You know, they have had, 10, 12, 13 years, and now somebody is able to kind of change that outlook and change the whole trajectory of their life. So that love portion comes into there as well. But we're also big on keeping the family unit together. So during that process, we want to have our foster parents keep contact with biological parents and family, because that child has a sense of community that we still need to uphold. But also during that time, what we've seen is that the foster parents and the biological families come together and they help each other. They work on these things that may need to be rectified before their youth can go back home. And then after the youth goes back home, they still have contact. Birthday parties are conjoined, all of these things. Like I said, we focus on the whole family. So that big portion of keeping the family unit together, the community, love, and stability.
0: John, I've got to admit, I'm a little bit surprised to hear you talk about bringing together the foster care family and the biological family. I think maybe the misconception is that you try to keep those two apart, but it seems to me that you're saying it's important when possible to bring those two entities together.
1: Absolutely. When it's safe for the youth, mm-hmm. and safe for the family. Obviously, if the judge states that there can be no contact, then we don't go beyond that. But what we have seen is that when the families work together, foster families and biological families, it all works for that one goal of getting the family to a place better than where we were before. So yeah, a lot of people think keeping them separate and the foster family shouldn't talk to the biological family, but there's a lot of magic that comes out of that when they do communicate. I mean, jointly going to educational conferences or meetings at the school, dentist appointments. We try to keep that level of compatibility, but also community there, because it all works at the end for that one goal. For one, the child, but also keeping the community together.
0: So Luis mentioned earlier in our interview about perhaps being as many as 3,500 kids in South Carolina in search of foster homes. What's happening with those kids right now? Where are they at?
1: So with that 3,500, 3,800 children that are in foster care, like I said, we don't have nearly enough foster homes. So sometimes those youth are in facilities, sometimes they're in group homes, and sometimes they have to sleep in the offices, the DSS offices, or places to where they can have somewhere to lay their head, because, like I said, the amount of youth that are coming in, we don't have nearly enough foster homes. So there are alternatives that are being put in place, but our biggest thing is that we're talking about children here. Mm-hmm. They need a bed, a dresser, closet, a shower, some place to say, this is my home away from home, or if not, then this is my home from now on. So we want them to be in these foster homes, but unfortunately, because of the amount of children that are being brought in, we don't have nearly enough homes, so there are alternatives that are put in place for those youth.
0: So John, that just illustrates the need and the urgency of folks getting involved in foster care. It's what we're talking about here on Low Country Forever. John is John Small, a licensing coordinator with the National Youth Advocate Program. We're also joined by Luis Juarez. Luis is the retention and growth coordinator with the National Youth Advocate Program. I'm Brian Cleary, and Luis, as the retention and growth coordinator, how do you do retention?
2: So retention, we really focus on keeping the families happy and helping them feel safe as well. So a lot of the retention comes in play that we do events for the families, just overall helping them feel supported.
0: So if I'm a foster parent with the National Youth Advocate Program, what you're saying is I'll have the opportunity to talk and share experiences with other families, that this isn't a kind of I'm doing this and it's a secretive thing.
2: Not at all. We have a Facebook group where all the foster families are invited to be part of, and we try to post almost weekly just different topics where everybody can jump in and then just communicate with each other. And again, we have community events where we invite the foster families and even the community to come and be part of as well.
0: So you both have touched on it, that the goal here in the end is to get these children to a better place as you're dealing with these kids. What's the most common emotional challenge that children face when entering foster care?
1: So the most common are the transitional effects when a child is first removed from the home and then they're placed with strangers. You get what I'm saying? I mean, these are people that the children have never known. And so it's a transitional period that can be very difficult. But also with the trauma that they have faced to be removed,

0: removed, that's another level. It's a multi-level trauma thing. When a child is removed, then they're in the home. Then you have to get them adjusted. Maybe a new schedule, new schools, new friends. There's multi-levels with trauma that goes with. But that's the biggest thing that we're seeing, those challenges when they first come into care and get placed. But like Luis was saying, with the training that we send out weekly, we're also in the home every week when a child is placed with our foster parents. So our treatment coordinators go in there and they see the children, speak with them alone to see how they're doing. They also speak with the family to see how the transition is going. And if there's anything that the family needs, NIAP is going to get it. We're going to try our best to get it. I mean, I bought beds, pillows, all of the things. We just want to make sure, like I said, home away from home. We want to have a sense of normalcy with these children. And we don't want it to seem like it is what it is. It's foster care. But we don't want the child thinking about that all the time. Oh, I've got to keep this way because this isn't mine. We want you to feel safe, loved, and stable in these homes.
1: So at the end of the day, and obviously we're not going to hit it every time, but is the goal here family reunification?
0: Absolutely. At NIAP, our goal is 100% always to reunify when it is safe and appropriate to do so. During that time, like I said, we're working with our foster families, but also trying to achieve that goal of the biological family getting better than we were before. But yes, the goal is always reunification because we do not want to break the family unit. If the family unit is broken, that is because a judge has ordered it to do so. And even then, comes adoption. And we just had 3 adoptions that we did, got another one coming up. And during that time, NIAP also assists with that. So any of the paperwork for adoption, interviewing, things like that, we work very closely with the regional adoptions offices. Because if we can't have the child reunified with the family, we want the child to be unified with the foster family that they've been with. Because there's a sense of normalcy there, love, and stability.
1: Luis, I'm hoping at least one adult listening to us has become a little interested in thinking, hey, I want to check out the National Youth Advocate Program. Maybe this is something that I can help with. What would their first step be in getting more information?
2: So we have a wonderful website. It's NIAP.org, and that's NYAP.org. We also have a lot of yard signs out in the community, and then we can also receive direct phone calls. So my number is 839-221-3337, and that comes directly to me. I'm the recruiter. I'll be more than happy to assist anybody who wants to start this journey.
1: John, outside of the numbers of volunteers and foster parents that you need, what do you think the biggest challenge facing the National Youth Advocate Program is?
0: Well, the other big thing is we want people to foster who really have the heart for it, who really, really have the pull to say, I want to help these youth. Not because your friend did it, not because you've heard us talking on the radio. We want, obviously, the conversation that we're having now to be for you to get into fostering, but you have to want it for yourself. You have to want and sit down with your family and make that conscious decision, because it can't just be one person in the family making the decision. Everyone has to come to that full realization that we are going to almost put our lives on pause for a little bit and help someone else out, because the need that we have is less than the need than they have. There's a greater need in there. So it's the people who really, really have that pull to say, I want to make a change in the lives of the youth in South Carolina.
1: So at the end of the day, we should point out the need here is real. The urgency is real. It's National Foster Care Month. That's why we're talking about it right now. But this need is not going to go away tomorrow. So maybe we could share the good side of being a foster care parent, because I've got to think at the end of the day, when you're helping a child like that, it's got to feel good.
0: Absolutely. I mean, there's many, many stories that I've heard just with, I've only been working in this role for 2 years, but in my 2 years, many people have come across my desk, and many, many great stories about how when the youth came into their home first and till now, how things have changed, how some behaviors aren't even spiking up when there might be some tension in the home, or, you know, if the child has disabilities or learning disabilities, how those things have moved to a different degree, and we don't have to do as much work because the family really is putting in that work behind them.
1: If you're part of a family and perhaps think that foster care is something you're interested in, find out more. We've got information for you on the events page of the Charleston Media Solutions radio station you're listening to right now. 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Luis Suarez is the retention and growth coordinator with the National Youth Advocate Program, and John Small is a licensed coordinator with that organization. And those two gentlemen today are guests on Low Country Forever.
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0: On the couch with my favorite Santa. 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Should I decorate her walls or log off to Pinterest? 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

0: Went triple dipper, huh. 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
1: why?
0: That's why they

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0: 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Talk to me.
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0: On the couch with my favorite Santa. I was about to, but you convinced us. Should I decorate her walls or log off to Pinterest? 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

Greetings. I'm State Farm Agent Mary Joseph, honoring those who carried us physically, spiritually, and financially so that we could stand firm. 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
0: Are you ready for some added fun to your morning? Well, we got you.

0: He's in pub too.
1: Where you at?
0: At the house with it, watching Santa's.
1: Who you with?
0: On the couch with my favorite Santa. I was about to, but you convinced us. Should I decorate her walls or log off to Pinterest? Never too late to meditate on emotional attachments. Even if I fall short.

0: Good morning and welcome to the show. It is Monday. It's Dee Dee in the morning. I got some people with me. There is Jay Cruz, Trey G, and comedian JJ Williamson.
1: Hold on. You with us, if anything.
0: I know that's right. Yeah. You're right, Trey. We with you.
1: Yeah, you with us.
0: All right, you're absolutely right. I hope you had a good weekend. Must have been a spicy one, huh, Trey?
1: I got some wrists.
2: He's so spicy.
1: I got some wrists.
0: We early in the morning coming for me. We just got here.
2: You gotta always be prepared.
0: I know it. We just got here.
1: Yep.
0: It is Monday, May 18th, National Visit Your Relatives Day.
2: I would love to.
0: I like that. Mm-hmm. National HIV Vaccine Awareness Day.
1: Huge.
2: That's dope.
1: Very huge.
2: They used to take people out.
0: All right, here's another one. It's National No Dirty Dishes Day.
3: I don't like dirty dishes in my
1: I can't stand them either.
3: Yeah, I watch this every day.
0: Do you really? You don't like dishes in the sink? I don't either.
1: Yeah,
0: okay.
1: True.
0: Let me see. Here's another one. It's International Museum Day.
2: Shout out to museums, and they're free. Great place.
1: Like the Louvre.
0: I love museums.
1: Yeah.
0: I just went to Louisville. I did the Ali Museum.
1: Right. Okay.
0: South Carolina's got a great African museum you need to go to.
1: Yeah.
0: What else? I've been to a lot of different museums. Do you know they're opening a Juneteenth museum in Fort Worth?
1: Juneteenth museum
0: because that's the birthplace of Opal Lee, the grandmother.
1: Juneteenth.
2: That's so dope.
0: Yeah.
4: Haven't you been to a weed museum?
3: I have.
0: You've been to a weed museum?
3: A weed museum. Mm-hmm.
0: I went to a sex museum once.
2: See what I'm saying?
0: Yeah, in Amsterdam.
1: Sex museum.
0: I went all through there. You would never believe what's in it.
2: I went.
3: Oh, freaky day.
0: Sex toys. All right, let's celebrate. Let's celebrate birthdays. All right. Happy birthday goes out to the football player, Travis Hunter. Didn't he and his wife have a baby?
3: Yep.
0: And people left the wife alone. Remember, she came out with tips, though, for all of the wives.
1: On draft day.
0: Yep.
2: I told you, I believed in her and them.
0: Yeah. You believe in them?
2: I actually do.
0: So far, they've been quiet.
2: I know, I'm telling you.
0: Let me see. Happy birthday goes out to the actor Matt Long.
1: Okay.
0: So, no.
2: This sounds so familiar.
0: Our producer Tracy's looking him up now, I'm sure. Tracy, who is Matt Long? Do we know him?
5: The show Manifest on NBC?
2: No, this guy should not be on the list.
5: Okay, you're not going to know
3: him.
0: He's on Manifest on NBC. Okay.
2: Yeah,
0: oh, God. Alrighty.
1: No, shout out to him, though.
0: All right, happy birthday, Matt. Hey, listen, let's get into this. We do it.
4: Hope you listen.
0: Every day we get somebody we don't know. We'll be like, well, here we go. Let's do this. This is all about our early morning memes.
1: Come on.
0: Mine just says this. I ain't dating nobody co-parenting a pet with their ex. You just lost your mind if that's what you're doing. Have you seen that? People do that. They be co-parenting pets. Nah.
1: Hell no.
0: I ain't dating you if that's the case.
2: Alright, here we go. I'm a dad. If you're a dad, I got a dad joke. Please feel free to use this. Y'all ready?
1: Okay, let's go.
2: Let me sit up. Got a great pizza joke for you.
0: Pizza?
2: Never mind. It's too cheesy.
1: Okay. All right. Not terrible.
0: It wasn't terrible.
1: Not terrible. You caught me off guard.
2: Mwah.
1: I got one.
0: I hate it. It's so dumb.
1: It wasn't terrible. It's too cheesy. The delivery was really good, too.
0: Yeah, it was.
1: Very good delivery.
0: All right,
1: mine is short and sweet. It says, I knew money changed people, but damn, food stamps too?
0: Come on.
2: You see how many ones I got?
3: All right, here we go. Due to these gas prices, a man hanging out the passenger side of his best friend ride is no longer a scrub.
0: What is it?
3: He's a man making smart financial decisions.
1: Come on now.
3: So yeah, just because I'm on this side don't mean nothing, baby. You can give me your number now.
0: That's a good
2: passenger
0: one.
2: Side.
0: All righty, that's how we kick the show off with our early morning memes coming up this morning. Financial expert Ash Cash will take us through there with our finances.
3: Mm.
0: All right. Plus, somebody hit me up in my DMs needing some help. Wait till you hear that. And we got more money for you inside our $1,000 mini game. All of this is coming up. It is Monday. It's a great week, y'all. Here we go. It's Dee Dee in the morning.

0: the morning. Dee Dee in the morning. Everybody is here. There is Jay Cruz. I'm looking at him. Mm-hmm. Yeah. And also I see Trey G over there. But JJ was talking to me, and he said that he's tired. What, the gas price is too much for
1: you?
0: Oh, my
1: God. Gas is going crazy for everybody around the world. Not just here. Not just in the United States, but all over the world, man. Mm. So since gas has been high, a lot of things have changed in people's lives.
0: Mm-hmm.
1: Made them live a little different since gas has been high. Here's one right here, man. Them grocery store runs.
0: Mm-mm.
1: Them grocery store runs. Because, you know, people go to the grocery store, man, you try to get everything at once. But sometimes you got to go every other day.
0: Yeah.
1: You might need a tomato. You may need some grapes or some milk and everything. But them grocery store runs, look, you be like, look, you better get it now. Because whatever we get now, that's going to have to last for a month.
2: Mm-mm.
1: Don't have to last for a month. Where you hang out now?
0: Why, you hang out around your neighborhood?
1: I don't go no further than three lights. No, hey, everything I got to do is in three lights: gas, movies, dancing, meeting somebody. If you in that area, three lights, I'll see you. Them out of town trips. They ain't happening too much. They got to be something very important.
2: JJ, staycations.
1: Staycations now. Staycations. All that. Come on, man. Come on down here and play some golf. I'm about to play up here. Hey, we just have to FaceTime each other, and you play where you at, and we'll keep score like that. Again, these are just some things that has changed in people's lives since gas is so high. Ain't no more drop-offs. You know somebody be getting them drop-offs with folks like, hey, man, can you run me over here?
0: No.
1: Ain't no more running you over nowhere. Them days over, buddy.
2: You need to actually run over
1: there. Yeah, you need to run over there. Get in shape.
2: Get healthy.
1: Since gas been so high, valet parking?
0: No,
1: valet $30-$40. You can't do that no more. I ain't put gas in your car. I'm gonna walk across the street.
2: Nope, I don't care.
1: I'm gonna park down the street and walk. Mm-hmm. I don't give a damn if I'm in a wedding tuck.
0: Mm-mm.
1: You're the bridesmaid. You better have somebody hold that back for you.

0: That's it. Yeah.
1: That's it. You don't even want nobody to know what you giving them. Put this on that. On pump three. Put this on pump three right here, man. So again,
0: down.
1: Man, gas has just went so high. So, man, some things that we just can't do no more.
2: Now, what about, you know, back in the day, somebody be like, here, let me get you $5 to drop me off, you know, for some gas.
1: $5?
2: I mean, well, damn.
1: $5? That's just the bag out.
2: How much it require for somebody that you be like, I'll drop you off, how much you want?
1: I'm going to need at least $45.
2: $45.
1: You know how high gas is? $45 ain't a third of a tank.
0: Ain't a third of a tank.
2: So you mean to tell me to drop somebody and be like, hey man, can you just drop me off? I'll pay you some gas money.
1: I need $45.
3: Ain't gonna lie, I was at the store the other day, and this lady, she had won $10 on a scratch off. She said, I'm gonna give that to my neighbor since she drove me up here.
2: No!
1: Dang. I said she gonna be mad at you, baby. Boy, you can't get nobody no $10 no more. That's an insult.
3: $10. And I got to use gas to go cash it.
2: That's a spit of gas. I
1: pulled up to a pump one time. I saw somebody put $2 in there. I said, they ain't do nothing but go to the light. You might want to bag back in.
0: Hey, to guess it.
1: Really? Man.
2: Oh,
1: we just want to see our gas hand move just a tad bit. Mm-hmm. Just a tad bit. Mm-hmm. You know how when the red light come on, if we can get that red light off, we swear we got a full tank of gas. We swear we got a full tank of gas. Y'all be careful out here, man. They going to go down. We just don't know when.
0: We don't.
2: All right. Thank you for that, JJ. All right, y'all. It's Dee Dee in the morning.

Rise and Grind with Didi in the morning. Right here on The Box. 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
7: The

0: Hey guys, listen, I got to talk to you about women, and they say these are the phrases that a woman could say, which means she could be a nightmare to be married to.
1: Damn.
0: Okay. Okay. All right. And if you guys hear anything that I say in any of these, you can be honest.
2: Okay. Yeah, you know we're going
0: well, no,
2: to.
0: No, actually, don't.
1: You knew we were going to be honest.
2: It's too late.
1: Yeah. Anyway.
0: Hold on. What did I get myself into?
2: Exactly.
1: You're going to have probably the top five on the list.
0: All right. Let's all go. Right. They say if a woman uses these phrases, she's probably a nightmare to be married to. If she says something like this, can you do anything right?
2: Oh, my God. You're already on the list.
0: No, hold on. He just had a flashback from home. He's talking about me. Yeah, that's what he's, I heard you.
2: It's Amanda Panda.

0: She'll say that to you. Can you do anything right?
1: Mm-hmm. Yeah, that's the quickest way to start a fight.
0: She said she's going to be a nightmare, huh?
2: I laid something down right last night.
0: I know that's right. Go ahead. Here's another one. She's probably a nightmare to be married to if she says this to you. You're all mine. You are all mine.
3: That's a little scary right there.
2: Yeah, that's a little scary.
3: I kind of like that one.
0: You do?
3: Yeah. I'm yours, babe.
0: Yeah, I like that.
3: I think I would rather hear that on the phone than see it in the fake, because our facial expression is going to be something very... Yeah. Look her eyes.
0: Hey, after sex, if she says and looks you dead in your eyes, you all mine.
3: All mine. Mm-hmm. Or even during.
0: Yeah, it's over.
3: Yeah.
0: She's a nightmare.
2: Yeah.
3: I'm scared of that.
0: Yeah, they say she's a nightmare to be married to if she says this. I wasn't lying. I just didn't tell you.
1: Oh, yeah, that's a nightmare.
3: Oh, yeah, that's a nightmare.
1: That one there is a nightmare.
3: Matter of fact, I'm gone.
0: And that lying by omission?
1: Lying by omission, absolutely.
2: It's slutty behavior.
0: Mm-hmm. Here's another one. If she tells you, can you wear something else? Oh, that's me. That's me.
1: That would sound like you, no lie. Yeah,
0: that's
1: when it comes to your husband and them New Balances.
3: And them sketches.
0: Oh, God dang it. Why? We just had that conversation last night.
2: Okay. I got the opposite problem. Men would be saying, I overdress. She'd be like, can you please go under, just say, take that off. When I go, we're just going to the store.
0: Yeah, well, I'm an Amanda.
3: Well.
0: I mean, we
2: you know what?
0: JJ, can I
2: have somebody, please?
0: If we can have an overdone, over-clothing intermission right now, us in the studio say that when you leave. Why do you dress up like that?
3: I think you're the best dresser at between 3:30 and 5 a.m. Okay. Ain't nobody messing with you.
2: I just want one person on my back.
0: All right, here's another one. She's probably a nightmare to be married to if she says this. I'm not fighting with you right now. I'm not going to do that. I'm not fighting with you right now.
2: Yeah, be careful with that.
0: That's me.
1: Careful with that.
0: I'll do that one.
1: That's not a bad one.
0: I do that a lot.
1: Do you?
0: Oh, my God. I'll tell that. I'm not fighting with you right
2: now. Trey, if they fight, they care. If they stop fighting, they don't care, bro.
1: That's not true.
2: You don't think?
1: Sometimes you got to let an argument just simmer and then come back to it.
0: If a woman uses these phrases, she's probably a nightmare to be married to. If she says things like this, why can't you be more like them?
1: Oh, damn. Yeah, that's a nightmare.
3: Oh, that's a nightmare.
1: You're going back and forth for me personally. You'll go with a bad one and you'll go with a good one. Damn. Yeah, that's a bad one there.
0: Here's another phrase. If a woman says this, it's always about you, isn't it?
1: That's a bad one.
2: Don't lean and look at me when you say that. I don't make it about me.
0: No, J. Cruz's wife has said that to him.
2: Damn. Our live surrounds around me a lot. It's because I work. I got appointments. She's got to help me with a lot. So, yeah, it seems like it surrounds me.
1: It revolves around you?
2: Yes. It seems like it, Trey, but really it's for the fam.
1: Yeah.
2: Very unselfish lifestyle. Mm.
0: They say if a woman uses these phrases, she's probably a nightmare to be married to. If she says this, whatever.
1: Oh, yeah. That's a bad one there.
0: Whatever.
1: That's a bad one.
0: Uh-huh.
1: Going back to J. Cruz, J. Cruz cannot tell nobody. He can't tell nobody that he's not the birthday.
0: I know.
1: J. Cruz is the birthday. Do you hear me? Yes.
0: All the time.
3: Even when he's napping. He's the birthday.
0: My birthday.
1: Boy, the birthday.
0: All right. And then your final two. If a woman uses these phrases, she's a nightmare to be married to. You're lucky I put up with you.
1: Oh, dang.
0: And the final one is this one. Well, I'll say this to my husband sometime. No. Don't touch me.
3: All right. Now, you say that to me, I'm walking backwards out
0: don't
3: the room.
0: Don't touch me.
3: I'm walking backwards out the room. I don't trust you.
2: Touch me.
3: You got something in your hand.
2: Don't touch me. It's crazy.
3: It's something in your reach that you finna try to throw at me.
0: Sometimes I don't want to be touched, okay? Sometimes I want to get into bed and just sleep.
2: Dang. Do you ever want to be touched?
0: No, it's very rarely. Very rarely.
3: Even by your husband?
0: Give me a couple of drinks and then maybe you can touch me.
3: Come on,
0: I'm down.
3: Yeah. Damn, Chris.
0: Yeah. Give me a gummy and some liquor.
2: Somebody check on Chris, please.
0: Yeah. I know. Those are the phrases they say that woman's a nightmare to be married to.
3: Chris, I'm finna text you right now. And all I'm asking you is, are you sure?
0: This many years, he better be. All right, y'all. It's Dee Dee in the morning.

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0: is my favorite show, man. Uh-huh. And he was talking about homophobia.
1: And you say 13 years ago, I say, well, what's the big deal? It's, you know, openly gay, what's the big deal? Well, 13 years ago was a big deal.
2: Mm-hmm.
1: And the reason why it doesn't feel as big now is because of people like him.
3: Yeah, but Kenny, in fairness now, if another guy did it, it would still be a big deal because we live in a homophobic society. First of all, anybody who think we ain't got a bunch of gay players in all sports, they're just stupid. But there is such animosity toward the gay community, and that's what's really unfortunate. If you think there are not more gay players in the NFL, Major League Baseball, and the NBA, you're just stupid.
2: Mm.
0: Yeah.
2: Now, there is one gay player that I didn't fell in love with. I don't know his name, but he plays volleyball.
4: Mm.
2: Y'all know him? Anybody seen him online on social media?
4: I know the guy that you're talking about, yes. Oh. I don't know if he's gay, is he?
2: I think he is.
4: He has mannerisms for sure.
2: He's not?
4: That are very spicy. I don't know.
2: He'll do a spike or something and then snap and throw his hand up.
5: I'm going to say he is.
2: Yeah. Really? I know it. Oh, he's amazing. I love it. I love him. He's a volleyball player. Oh, I'm in love with him.
4: Yeah, he's been going viral here lately too on social media.
2: Because he's so spicy.
4: Absolutely.
2: He's so spicy. But that's interesting that Charles Barkley would say that there's a lot in the NBA, NFL, all of them.
0: Yeah, in all major sports.
2: I can imagine. And just not saying a word.
0: Yeah.
2: Huh? Hey, the other thing we got to talk about, I just found out. I didn't realize. So Drake finally dropped his project, right?
5: No.
4: He
2: didn't drop it.
4: No. He dropped three albums.
2: There it is. That's what I found out. I'm my God. Did y'all expect three?
4: I did not expect. I don't think anybody expected three. I did see whispers on my social media, though, that he was dropping a second album, like, late last night. So, but nobody imagined that it would be three albums. So he has Iceman, which is heavily rap.
2: Mm-hmm.
4: He also has Habidi, which is a dance hall kind of, like, inspired album.
2: Mm.
4: And then he has Made of Honor, which is like completely R&B.
2: This is why he been quiet. That boy been in the lab, as they would say, in the studio.
4: But this is how you roll out an album. This is how you do it.
2: Yeah.
4: You know what I'm saying? You build up excitement and then you drop all of this music on people. You know what I'm saying?
5: But Chris Brown just did the same thing and people didn't like it as much. It's a lot of music, y'all.
4: It wasn't a lot of build-up.
2: Here is what everybody is saying. Some people online. Somebody said, three albums is insane. How am I supposed to learn all these lyrics in one day?
4: Uh-oh.
2: Trey, was that you? Because Trey know all the lyrics.
4: They said
2: Spotify and Apple Music both have crashed following the release of Drake's three new albums, y'all.
4: After listening to the albums, or like at least one of them, I can understand why. He taking shots at damn near everybody.
2: Ooh, now tell me, who's he taking shots at?
4: He took shots at DJ Mustard. He took shots, of course, at Kendrick Lamar. He took shots at Rick Ross, J. Cole, Jay-Z, DJ Khaled.
2: It sounds like everybody in the hip-hop industry.
4: Yeah, he took shots. But there was some reconciliation.
2: He like some people who?
4: He actually reconciled with Future on the album as well.
2: Okay.
4: Him and Future got back together. He has a song on there called Ran to Atlanta. Which is also a shot at Kendrick Lamar. That song title itself is a shot.
5: I love how in the picture with Future, you don't see Future, you just see the back of his head. It took me a second to figure out who it was. Did y'all also hear that he's thinking about doing a trilogy tour in the summer with the album? I'm like, yo, this is crazy.
2: Somebody said, three albums, this ninja better not be retiring.
4: Oh, God.
2: Everybody's talking about that. Drake dropping three surprise albums in the same night is one of the most legendary things no superstar artist has ever done.
4: Yeah. I don't think he retired. He just had to get a lot off his chest.
2: I think so, too.
0: Yeah. Well, I was going to download all three of them, but you know what I'm doing? I'm going to wait on Trey.
2: I know it, because Trey
0: don't
2: tell us.
0: He don't know
2: it. So he went in on everybody. And then they said, I guess he revealed something about his father.
4: His father, his father is battling a really serious disease.
6: How many times have you tried to tell me I had a replacement?

0: hanging.
1: No. His dad, Dennis, has cancer. We battling stages, is what he said. So, shouts out to his father.
0: But he went in on everybody. I want to hear more about this album. I really do. Cause
1: it sounds good.
0: We've been waiting on Drake. So, Trey's going to have to break it all down for us, everybody. Yes, he's going to have to.
1: Sure.
0: All right, that's all on the way. Also, coming up, we got $1,000 for you next. It's Didi in the morning.

0: Hit him with some.
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3: How long was it?

can't trust his soul, I can't show my dad. My uncle said my daddy up shooters taking a stand. I'm all about my money like I'm Uncle Sam. Say don't call me by no gospel, I don't give a damn. He a product of the ghetto, it's what it is. Like, why is this what it is? Like, why is this what it is?

0: All right, good morning. Good Monday morning to you, Dee Dee in the morning with everybody here. Hope you had a wonderful weekend.
1: Amazing weekend, man.
0: We are ready for a great week, though. It's going to be a great week.
2: Kick it off.
1: Great.
0: That's right. We can ready. Next weekend is Memorial Day weekend.
1: Yeah, hey, buddy.
0: That's right. That's right. Hey, here he is. Trey G is here. He's here to tell us what's trending.
1: Hey, so Kodak Black is trending. You know, he was arrested recently and then released. He actually shaved his head on Instagram, I believe, last week, if I'm not mistaken. Yeah. He's starting anew. Okay. Well, he got arrested again as well. So.
2: Back to the same thing.
1: Yeah, he was back in jail as well. So Kodak Black was arrested for alleged fleeing attempt and resisting an officer. Is what he was arrested for. His bail is about $500, so I'm sure he'll be walking out.
3: He cut his hair because he was running from the law.
1: Yeah. Yeah. So hopefully he gets it together, though, because it does sound like he's trying to, like, you know, shift all of that bad karma that he had. So.
0: And by the way, his name is what? Bill Capri?
1: Bill Capri. With a name like Bill Capri, you got to succeed in life.
0: Yeah,
3: you know what? You ain't lying.
0: You ain't lying.
1: You set up, Kodak. Come on.
3: At least Bill. Be all right.
0: I ain't heard nobody named Bill since my stepfather, Bill Bennett.
1: Bill Bennett.
3: All I think he left in a Capri.
0: and he did. All right. Coming up next, we got the five things you need to know to start your day. It's Dee Dee in the morning.

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3: I went deaf on the...

0: Good morning. It's Dee Dee in the morning. We're all here on a Monday. Yes, it is. It is May 18th. J. Cruz, Trey G, and comedian J.J. Williams. And let's get right into the five things you need to know to start your day.
1: Number one. The five things you need to know right now on Dee Dee in the morning.
0: Oh, God. We woke up. It's a Monday. And you woke up to something else your dude then did.
2: Not my dude.
0: Yeah, your president sat up there now and posted memes and this and that and him pressing buttons and things like that to Iran. Take a listen.
3: This morning, President Trump with a new threat to Iran, warning time is running out to reach a peace deal. Trump saying, quote, they better get moving fast or there won't be anything left of them. The president posting what appear to be AI-generated images of him pressing a red button with explosions and a mushroom cloud on the screens around him. Oil prices rising overnight after a drone strike on a nuclear plant in the United Arab Emirates. Gas prices here at home now averaging around $4.50 a gallon. Republicans acknowledging little can be done to lower prices beyond reopening the Strait of Hormuz. The war and its economic toll have damaged the president's approval ratings, but his sway within the Republican Party remains strong.
0: So I just want everybody to know, that's all we woke up to today. My only thing about this is, hey, dude, we're all finding out you lying to us because you went to China to try to get them to help you when it came to Iran and opening the Strait of Hormuz. So all the stuff you've been claiming about winning, we're finding out is a lie.
4: Oh, Lord.
5: Well, it's all like a lie. To exaggerate everything, right?
0: Yeah, so it's all a lie.
5: Also, Dee Dee, you know how Iran was really good at the memes and stuff, those videos that was making everybody laugh?
0: Mm-hmm.
5: I feel like he felt like he took a loss with that, too. So he had to put up his own little meme of him pushing a button or something like, oh, I could do social media too.
0: He's been doing that for a while now, it seems. Both of them been trading, videos.
6: He don't even know. Yeah, exactly.
7: Well, ladies and gentlemen, let's talk about the NBA, man. The Final Four of the NBA playoffs is already set. We got the Western Conference. We got the San Antonio Spurs versus the Oklahoma City Thunder. Shout out to them. And the Cleveland Cavaliers versus the Knicks in the Eastern Conference. Now, a lot of people have been going on, man. There's been a rumor that their game was rigged.
6: Which one?
7: The Cleveland game versus Detroit.
0: Really?
6: Oh, wow.
7: Now, somebody leaked from ABC the promo for the Eastern Conference Finals before the game even took place. They had Cleveland in New York.
0: But I thought that they do that sometimes just to prepare so they're ready.
7: Lot of people are saying that what they say, man. So we'll see, man. But shout out to both of them. And shout out to SGA. Gilgeous Alexander, man. He won the MVP again. He went back-to-back MVPs, man. Shout out to him. And you know what? He took the team shopping. He bought them the expensive watch. I can't pronounce it. Audemars. That watch right there, it ranged from $25,000 to $300,000, man. Got them some golf clubs, some iPhones, some colognes, some Rolexes last year, man. So shout out to him, man.
0: He can afford it.
7: He got it.
5: Speaking of somebody else that can afford it, Meg Thee Stallion can afford it not to show up on Broadway anymore. She made history hitting the stage as the first rapper on Broadway, but now she's tapping in after checking out.
8: So finally, after Broadway, I'm home and I am ready to have some me time. But one of my favorite questions that I would get from the hotties after Broadway when I would go out the side door, what are you watching right now? What's your favorite anime? What anime are you into right now? Megan, what's your favorite character? Right now, on my downtime, I'm feeling like I need a little bit of my magic back. So I think I'm going to start rewatching Black Clover because I need a little bit of Asta energy. I'm definitely going to start rewatching Inuyasha again because it makes me feel like I'm at home. Inuyasha is like my comfort anime. Maybe Yu Yu Hakusho. Like, those make me feel like, oh my gosh, it is late at night. It is past my bedtime. It's like anime. I have definitely been rewatching Death Note, perhaps. Anyways, y'all, let me know what y'all watching this month. Bye.
6: Meg really. Shut up. She really is an anime girl.
0: That's what it sounded like. She was like,
7: that's all, folks.
0: Yeah, I was like, huh? Huh, Megan? No wonder.
6: No,
0: I'm not going to say it. Let's keep it moving.
6: Yeah, don't do that. That's mean.
0: Yeah, right.
6: Can we talk about Iceman, the biggest drop over the weekend? The homie Drake took shots at damn near everybody in the game, including Rick Ross. Now, Rick Ross sat down, did an interview, and he was speaking about where his beef with Drake actually stems from. And it seemed like Ross is just as confused as we are.
9: Rosé was mentioned. Oh, so that's how it happens.

0: just defending homie, yourself. Yeah, yeah.
1: It ain't even defending. Homie mentioned Ricky Rose, and Rose do what he do best. I go bad. I've been doing that a long time. I've always enjoyed giving a spanking if you don't understand what's happening. At that time, Cash Money was positive. It was a good thing we had going, and Cali was the glue. It was just a genuine vibe. When it went left, hey, man, that's for them to figure out. I ain't figuring that out. It's really small talk to me. Once you mention Rose's name, I'ma enjoy it. That's just me by the pool, BBL Drizzy. You know you had the tummy tuck, the nose reduction.
2: Now, hold on
1: that.
2: A second. You can't talk now, Rick. Now, wait a minute.
3: Cut it out.
2: Mr. Ozempic / I'm going to get whatever surgery. Come on,
3: stop.
2: Rick.
3: He been training, ma'am.
2: No, okay.
3: He been in the gym.
2: All right.
4: I ain't seen not one Rick Ross video in the gym. Me neither. Now that you say that.
3: Yeah. He keep that private.
2: All right. Hey, listen. We'll get into that more about that because Drake really, I listened to all three albums, Trey.
4: Yeah, did you?
2: Got a favorite, too. We'll tell you all about that. All right, listen, we got Cash next. It's Didi in the morning. Oh, yeah.

let's get the party started. See you at the bar, you was hardly talking. That's when I knew that your heart was scarring. Friends to lovers need a part to star in. Like, wait, babe, let me ask your pardon.

0: in the morning. Guys, we're going to play our $1,000 minute game. Before we do, though, according to this, I thought this was kind of interesting, you guys. They said 70% of people say they have their high school yearbook. Where is it? Anybody know where theirs is?
1: Absolutely.
0: Where's your high school yearbook?
1: It's in a closet in their office.
0: All right. It's in a closet. In a box or just in the closet?
1: It's not in a box. It's just in the closet. You can open the door and see it right. I got my 10th, 11th, 12th, and I got my college.
0: Yeah. All right. Yep. You have all your.
1: I got all mine.
0: Yeah. All right. That's great. Damn. What about you, Cruz?
2: Girl, I don't care nothing about high school. The only thing I might have is like my senior football scrapbook where the cheerleaders make you like a scrapbook.
0: Oh, okay. You play football?
2: Girl, don't play with me. I was decent.
1: I'm glad you clear. You were about to say I was a beast.
0: All right. I mean, he's decent. What was your position in high school?
2: Running back.
0: You were running back?
2: Corner.
0: Okay. All right. I didn't know that, Cruz. I know. I've been working with you this long. I didn't know you played football.
2: I'm going to tackle you.
0: Were you?
1: Uh-oh.
0: I doubt.
3: She's going to run over your ass.
0: For real. All right, Don't Trey, did you play?
3: Hit sticky in the
0: head. That's not the question. I'm sorry. Your yearbook. Do you have?
3: First of all, my mama wasn't going to spend that money. She wasn't going to spend that bread to give me no yearbook. Oh. It costs too much.
0: Yeah.
3: Second of all, it's like, I don't care to live.
0: I have mine. It's in the closet like yours is in my closet.
3: I have one prom picture. That's it.
1: That's it?
3: One prom picture.
0: See, I didn't go to the prom, so I don't have that. I have my middle school yearbook.

0: and I have in my high school.
1: You look the same in both.
0: Yeah. I was about the same height every day. Yeah.
2: Next week, I'm going to bring mine in. All I'm going to show y'all can just see some fun.
0: Were you all over the yearbook? Is that why you got it? Oh, you were popular?
2: Yeah. I'm kind of popular.
1: Oh, God.
2: Okay,
1: yeah, yeah. I can see it. Get it done in 60 seconds.
0: Okay, 60 seconds.
2: Most school spirit.
0: Yeah. Oh, yeah. I can see it.
2: Yeah. I was a most school spirit. Uh-huh. My junior year, I won Mr. Junior class and stuff like that.
0: All right.
1: I got best dressed, but I should have got best looking. I was mad.
0: That's why I keep saying this. I want everybody to know. You know when he came in the other day and said his son was in the National Honor Society? I said, is he yours?
2: Oh, God.

0: You still have yours? Where is it?
1: Yeah, it's probably somewhere under my mom's mattress or something.
2: I love that.
0: Oh, your mama got your yearbook?
1: Yeah, my mama got my yearbook.
0: Okay. She still got your birth certificate, too?
1: Yeah, she got all that social and everything.
2: For real? That's what they do, though. That's what they do.
3: Did she have a picture of your foot when you were first born?
1: Oh, yeah, the little footprint. Yeah. Yeah. She got that tattooed on her.
4: Yeah.
2: Oh, she gangsta.
3: Your mama loves you.
0: Yeah, right? Yes, you know. Yes, indeed. I hope that foot ain't on her neck.
5: You stupid.
0: All right. Hey, listen, let's spin the wheel and see what we can get. Here we go.
6: DJ Cruz. JJ from the 6.
7: Trey G.
6: J. Cruz.
7: No bonus.
2: All right, we ain't gonna worry about that energy, my dog. So listen, this is how it goes. I'm gonna read you a question. If you don't know the answer, you say pass, because I'm gonna come back to it. You gotta try again. You only got a minute, so think fast. Don't take too long with each one.
1: Okay.
2: You ready? As soon as I start, we start. Yep. Here we go.
1: All right.
2: Which do you prefer, hip-hop or R&B?
1: Hip-hop.
2: What's the last concert you've gone to?
1: Rod Wave.
2: How many albums did Drake recently drop?
1: Three.
3: Yeah.
2: What's the state capital of Florida?
1: Tallahassee.
3: Charlotte.
2: Singer Ella May is in a relationship with what basketball player?
1: Ella May. Pass.
2: Which female comedian became first funny lady to get cover of Sports Illustrated?
1: Pass.
2: What's the fifth question I asked you?
1: The capital of Florida.
2: Which prestigious award have I won? J. Cruz, me. What do I win? Talk about it all the time.
1: pass.
2: When it comes to sports, what does GPA stand for?
3: PGA.
2: PGA, sorry, thank you.
1: PGA, that's the golf tour.
2: Uh-huh.
3: Okay.
2: Spells pessimism.
0: Hey, listen, here's what you missed. Singer Ella May is in a relationship with which basketball player? Jason Tatum.
3: Yep.
0: Which female comedian became the first funny lady to get the cover of Sports Illustrated? Tiffany Haddish.
2: Mm-hmm.
0: What was the fifth question that J. Cruz asked? It was singer Ella May is in a relationship with which basketball player? You missed this one. Which prestigious award has J. Cruz won? He won an Emmy. And then pessimism is called PESSIMISM.
3: Yep.
0: So, 5 out of 10. $10 every correct answer. We added up $50.
3: Hey, be thankful.
1: Okay, okay.
0: $50, Robert. Do me a favor. Tell everybody the show that gave you a shot at that $1,000.

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1: The Box is always streaming live online.
2: Okay. Let's go.
3: Yeah.
1: Take the Box with you while you're on the go.
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0: Here's another Mad Minute prank call. Hello. On Dee Dee in the Morning.
1: So listen, Melinda, you said you wanted to make somebody mad. Who is it?
2: My sister, Vicky. I'm going to tell her that the Rent-A Center people had called me, mm-hmm. and they told me that I need to give them her credit card number because of a back pay of a TV that she owes.
1: Okay.
2: And they're going to take her money, or they're going to take me to jail.
1: Okay. Well, here we go. Let's call her.
2: Hello? Hello, Vicky? Hey.
3: Hey.
2: Girl, guess who just called me?
3: Who?
2: The people from Rent-A Center.
3: For real?
2: Yeah, they told me that I better give you your credit card number or they're going to send me to jail because you owe money on that TV.
3: No, they can't do that. No, you don't better not give them my damn number.
2: I'm not going to jail for this.
3: You ain't getting my credit card number.

0: ridiculous. I'm going to give them your credit card number. They say you owe them $500, or I'm going to jail.
1: I don't owe them no damn $500.
0: Yes, you do. Well, they told me that I need to give a credit card number, or I'm going to jail.
1: I ain't gave them your damn number. How the hell they supposed got your number anyway?
0: So I don't know, but I got these people right here. You want to talk to them?
1: No, you ain't getting no damn people my damn credit card number, because you ain't even on, they don't even know you.
2: Hello, ma'am?
1: Uh-huh.
2: Is this Vicky?
1: Yeah.
2: Vicky, okay. Vicky, hi. This is Miss Mays from Rent-A-Center, and it looks like there's a problem here. You are...
1: No, I don't got nothing from
2: ma'am,
1: no
2: Rent-A-Center. Ma'am, can you calm down? Can you calm down?
1: I don't have anything from no Rent-A-Center.
2: Ma'am, you have a TV from us.
1: I don't have from no Rent-A-Center.
2: If you don't pay the $500 fee, it will be stolen property.
1: I don't no Rent-A-Center.
2: Yes, ma'am, you do. You do. You're lying. You're lying. Damn, let's call her back.
1: Hello.
2: Hey, Vicky. Vicky, did she hang up?
1: What?
2: But what the hell? Damn, Vicky, this right here is the Mad Men.
3: Yay!
2: That's a joke.
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10: All right, good morning. It's Didi in the morning. We got to get into our hot topics right now, you guys. One of the reasons why.
11: Why are you talking so hard?
10: Because, you know, it was one of those kind of weekends that I did a lot of working, which, by the way, let me shout out again to B106 in Killeen.
11: Okay, right on.
10: I have to tell y'all about my wonderful time and how many remotes I did.
11: Oh, well, good. 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
10: So I'm talking like this, Trey, because
11: that blood pressure up there.
10: Yes, thank you, Trey.
11: Gotcha.
10: Thank you. 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We got to tell you who it is. There we go.
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10: 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Mm. All right, listen, guys, did y'all see this about the Tennessee School District? Tennessee School District now has banned Alex Haley's Roots under the state's so-called Age Appropriate Materials Act.
11: Yep, I saw that. Oh,
10: what? Yep, they removed hundreds of titles from school libraries and things like that, but now they have taken out the 1976 book Roots.
11: Yeah. You know, with critical race theory, this is probably, I thought they would have been removed it from the libraries as much as they tried to like wash away a lot of that history.
10: This is so crazy. They said, by the way, the saga of an American family, of course, tells the story of Kunta Kinte. They said the novel first, listen to this, won a Pulitzer Prize and was later adapted into a miniseries. And so they're pulling it from libraries.
11: Crazy.
10: You know, there's a big march in Tennessee. We got to talk about that coming up later this morning and see how that went. But there was a big march. Everybody's upset about the state of the country, but the state of Black America as well.
15: Absolutely.
10: Which is real bad.
15: That's crazy.
10: Did y'all see Russell Simmons? Anybody see the story about Russell Simmons now?
11: Yeah, Russell Simmons came out of hiding in Bali, is what it seems like, to do a podcast. To do a podcast.
16: Not in the States.
11: Yes, and well, I don't know if he was in the States, but he did do a podcast, basically. He was speaking about why his name appears in those Epstein files. Mm. He said it's something really simple. Actually, it's over a Bible.
17: I want to find out, what was your relationship like with Jeffrey Epstein? Because your name is in the files.
18: A Ugandan model wanted to give me her Bible. That's what's in the files.
17: You never went to the parties, none of that?
18: No.
17: Never been to the island?
18: No. What are you talking about? Why would you even say that?
17: No, I'm asking.
18: You're looking for clickbait. My name is in the Epstein files because a Ugandan model, she was Miss Uganda, wanted to give me her Bible. I don't know how that ended up in the files, but it was somebody wrote, she's looking to give Russell Simmons her Bible.
19: That's so
18: I never got the Bible. SpongeBob is in the Epstein files multiple times, more than me. You know, these are just words that came out and names that came out. I'm famous. Every famous person's in there somehow.
10: Okay.
11: SpongeBob is in the Epstein files. It's a crazy defense.
10: I know it. Exactly.
11: That's a crazy.

0: As he defends.
1: But he, yeah, okay, SpongeBob. Yeah, he's, no. And then he had the nerve to say, why would you ask me that? Well, the allegations against you.
0: Right.
2: Well, I wouldn't.
1: The reason why you're living in Bali.
0: Yeah. I'm about to say, I ain't gonna lie, you lucky, that's all we asked you.
1: Yeah, exactly.
2: Great, exactly. Great.
1: It's like, great. He had the nerve to be indignant. Like, well, how dare you ask me that?
0: Right.
1: Well,
0: your name is associated with a lot of things.
3: And we ain't talking about Def Jam either. Right.
1: They're trying to act like, why would you ask me that?
2: It's like, sir, are you serious?
1: All right. Hey, listen, I heard Paul Pierce out here defending somebody.
3: Yeah, my man, NBA great Paul Pierce, man. You know, he does a lot of podcasts with KG, Kevin Durant. I mean, Kevin Garnett.
1: Huh?
3: Well, Kevin Garnett.
2: He's got it.
3: Now, everybody been talking about this doctor with a question mark, Cheyenne Bryant, man. With a question mark, asterisk on it. Man, everybody been trying to, you know, wonder if she's truly a doctor. Well, Paul Pierce defending her.
4: Yeah, maybe she isn't a credentialed doctor like everybody else is who's in this space, but she's made a lane to where she became famous off of being in this lane. If people are going to listen to my advice and I can change lives and I can help you go from a negative to a positive, regardless of my credentials, do I have to go to school to be qualified? Mm-hmm. She's influential. Mm-hmm. To some degree, she knows what she's talking about because these people who go to school that become doctors in intellect or psychologist. And just because you went by the book, that don't mean she's less qualified. She did it a different way.
1: I don't know about that, Paul.
5: You ever heard a man trying to get in another woman's pants? That's what he's trying to do right
1: there. Is that what you think that
5: girl,
1: is?
5: Girl, he is hitting
3: now,
5: on her.
3: It's been circulating online a lot, man, that, you know, hey, man, people are saying, hey, we believe in her. She may not be qualified, but she is convincing people and changing their lives a little bit. So, I mean, that's what they say.
1: I mean, that's what I'm wondering, though. Let me just say this. I liked her when she came into the studio a couple of weeks ago.
0: Absolutely.
1: I liked her a lot. Absolutely. I like when I've watched her online. I like what she has to say. She has a gift of gab.
0: Right.
1: I agree with some of her opinions and things.
0: Okay.
1: But I didn't know she was changing lives.
0: See, and also, too, I think the danger is, what about when it goes the opposite direction?
1: Right, when it doesn't change.
0: Right, what about when you try to help somebody and you end up, like, harming them even more? They take their life, and now you are sitting there kind of like, okay, well, you don't have a license.
1: Right,
0: why are you
1: you're
0: doing
1: not
0: this?
1: Trained. Because let me just say this. When Iyanla came out here and tried to fix folks' lives, y'all didn't want it.
0: That's because she was saying beloved too much.
1: You can't win. All right, listen, coming up later, Drake's latest release being put under the microscope by our millennial jukebox, Trey G. We're going to get into it next. It's Dee Dee in the morning.
6: Oh my God, Jess, can I try on your glasses?

0: good morning, Dee Dee in the morning, looking for Trey G right now to find out what's trending with Trey.
1: Hey, I don't know who is running the White House Instagram account, but they are they are in a little bit of hot water with social media at this point.
2: They keep doing this.
1: Yes, indeed. You know, Drake dropped his Iceman album. It was Michael Jackson's glove that he used as the cover of his Iceman album. Right. Well, a lot of people have been doing AI images with the glove, just different things, with chicken wings in the glove. Sushi, I saw was in the glove at one point. Yeah, even somebody's name was in the glove at one point. The White House actually put a MAGA chain in the hand, inside of the hand. And the internet is like, y'all sitting there playing with AI when the country is in turmoil right now.
0: Right.
1: Gas, 83 cents a gallon, and y'all sitting there playing with AI on y'all Instagram account.
0: And your president on his Instagram account posted a picture of him with an alien in handcuffs.
2: Come on.
0: An AI-generated picture.
1: Lord. Facts. Like, you ain't got nothing else to worry about.
0: You got all of this happening. They say gas is high.
1: We at war.
0: Unemployment is high. All kind of stuff is going down right now.
2: No.
0: With your dude. And
1: it's a neurovirus going around.
0: Right. And you posting AI pictures.
1: Yeah.
0: That's who you picked, America. All right, listen. Coming up, y'all. Coming up later, Drake's latest release is putting a lot of folks. I mean, everybody's talking about it. Trey G's going to break it down next. It's Dee Dee in the morning.

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0: in pub too.
1: Where you at?
0: At the house with it, watching Santa's.
1: Who you with?
0: On the couch with my favorite Santa. I was about to, but you convinced us. Should I decorate her walls or log off to Pinterest? Never too late to meditate on emotional attachments. Even if I

0: All right, it's Didi in the morning, and we have to have a conversation about Drake and the three albums he dropped. Soulja Boy told us it wasn't nothing that he did three albums a long time ago.
1: Yeah,
0: I didn't want anybody to know.
1: Yeah.
0: Did you see that, Trey? I know y'all saw it. Okay.
1: I did.
0: All right. Well, anyways, I want you to know I did listen to Drake's three albums.
1: Okay.
0: My favorite one is the one with the mama's face on it.
1: I believe that's Maid of Honor.
0: Maid of Honor. That's
1: Maid
0: my favorite. Honor. I like Maid of Honor.
1: Yeah.
0: Yeah. Okay. So anyway, go ahead.
1: That's your favorite?
0: That's my favorite.
1: Oh, wow. That's interesting. Okay. Well, so my favorite was Iceman.
0: Mm-hmm.
1: Now, I did listen to all three of them over the weekend as well, so I wanted to bring it to you guys and kind of give y'all my nominations for different tracks on the album.
0: Okay.
1: Right? Okay. So, for example, this first song is The Most Shots Fired. Now, he mentioned a couple rappers in this particular song, including Jay-Z.

0: Now, that was called Make Them Pay.
1: Okay.
0: That's one track.
2: I like that song, too.
0: And he really is spitting on the album.
2: Yeah, he is.
1: Who was he taking shots at anybody there?
0: Hov.
1: Oh, I didn't get that one.
0: Jay-Z, he said, y'all run the Hov and ask for opinions. Oh. My guys, we don't do that.
1: Okay.
0: We don't move like that when it comes to Jay-Z.
3: Yeah, we're not asking him for...
0: Absolutely not. Mm-hmm. Him and Jay-Z have had like a really storied history with each other. There's another part on the song, basically, where it just really showcases his lyrical ability. Check this out.
4: Yeah.

0: Now,
1: YMCA.
0: YMCA, Young Money, California. He did say that Young Money may have a show that they do in California. So Kendrick Lamar might be interested to hear that bar. Mm. He also mentioned your boy in that bar, DD, Jalen Hurts. Okay. Philly Eagles, Jalen Hurts.
2: Yeah, that make him hurt.
0: Yeah. Drake actually, he had something personal on this album.
1: He did.
0: There's another song on there. I know DD was looking for kind of like an up-tempo song.
3: Yeah.
0: This has a little bit of an up-tempo to it. It's called Shebang. Now, this is probably the best song off the album.

0: don't. 40, what's up, shebang? All of my ops, they dance.
1: Now you can hear the Migos ad libs in the background. They are not on the song, but they are ad libbing throughout.
2: I thought he was actually in the studio with him when I was listening.
1: My God. Shout out to Takeoff too, because he actually made some of the ad libs as well. Now, Dee Dee, this is one of those radio records. This is the up tempo record from the album. It's called Too Hard for the Radio.
3: I love that one.
1: It's a banger. Check it out.
3: That one I like.
1: Yeah.

0: looking for them kind of hits from Drake.
1: Stop playing.
0: That's what I was looking for. I was like, those are the ones.
1: Stop playing. Now, speaking of hits, I will say it did get a little ratchet on one of the albums. Sexy Red popped up.
0: I like that one, too.
1: Sexy Red popped up more than once.
2: They best friends.
1: Yeah,
0: loved it.
1: She popped up more than once on the album. This one is called Cheetah Print. And she, you might remember the song that this sampled. Check this out.

0: I loved it. Like okay. I said, those are the these two that you just those were what right. I was looking for from him.
1: Right.
0: This is what's going to take it where everybody goes, yeah, everybody's sure. dancing, everybody's listening. Right. That's what we, you know,
2: back
0: some of
2: charts.
0: Us who didn't care about it when we care about the beef, no. but we really wanted some hits.
3: We
0: some
3: want
0: songs.
3: Some hits. Yeah. We right. want some hits. Right. I think that's his formula. That's the best way for him to win as well. Mm-hmm. But I honestly, overall, I did like the Iceman album. The other two albums, I wasn't as big a fan of.
0: See, you liked the Iceman because he was going for taking the shots at everybody.
3: I like Iceman because he was spitting. People missed that.
0: Okay. Yeah.
3: People missed that.
2: But I think he's the victim in this whole situation.
3: I won't say that.
2: I actually do, Trey. I think he's telling the truth in every single song. They have been against him from the beginning. All he did was help people. Yeah. He's a
0: Well, I'll just say this. I see how it broke records and everything else, though, because it really is. I liked it. I liked the whole thing. All right, y'all. Thank you for that, Trey.
3: No problem.
0: It's Dee Dee in the morning.

inspiring you've been for me for all this time. And I love you, and no one is freaking fun here. Yeah.

0: Good morning, Dee Dee, in the morning, guys. We got to have a conversation. JJ says he's figured out some funny things that we all do when we break up with someone.
1: When you've been in a long relationship, man, for some years, man, you think she the one or he the one, but then things go south. You break up, and man, you be trying your best to let them know, I ain't studying you no more. So, man, I came up with a list of some funny things you can do when you break up.
0: Okay.
1: Here's one. You unfollow them immediately. You're going to unfollow their ass immediately. But now, look, you unfollow their ass, but look, you go to somebody else's account to keep watching them, though.
2: You make a fake one,
1: or you go to your family or your cousin's page.
0: Then what's the point?
1: Yeah, what's the point? For real.
0: Unfollowing.
1: Yeah, you just unfollow me. You be like, man, I still want to look at you, though. I want to look at you. Look here. You act like you love being single. You start hanging out more. You know, you posting pictures. I'm by myself. I'm all about team me. But as soon as you put the phone down, you crying. You lonely. You miss them bad. Man, here you go. You go to the gym more now. Posting selfies. I'm working on me.
0: Okay.
1: I'm trying to get my life together.
0: Ain't that always the case? As soon as you break up with somebody, you in the gym trying to prove to them what they lost. But you're like, but you didn't look like that when we were together. Go to the gym. We were together.
3: You didn't take Ozempic when I was with you.
1: Right. Now you want to post when we was at Popeyes and everything together, but now you're in the gym.
2: Shut up.
1: Again, these are just some funny things you can do when you break up. For some reason, you start laughing extra hard in public.
2: Oh, God.
1: In public. Everything funny as hell.
3: That's
1: you
3: life.
1: Slapping your thigh, you crying, you running around like you just really in a great-ass mood. But soon as you go home, you like, damn, man, I sure miss her.
2: Crying.
1: I sure miss her.
2: Here's a t-shirt.
1: Damn. Here's another one right here, people. Hey, you ever go to the barbershop and like, you know what? Or the beauty salon, like, let me change my look. Now, all of a sudden, you want to change your look. You want to look like somebody else. You get your hair done. You get it cut. Get one side shaved and everything. Talking about, this the new me.
2: It ain't.
1: The same you.
2: Thanks.
1: It's the same damn you.
3: Just got to fade.
1: You gotta fade. That's all you did. Now you start to tell everybody, I'm good. I'm good. You know, I'm out here having fun, living life.
2: Like it's golden.
1: Oh, my God.
2: Like it's golden.
1: Oh, my God. Now you start posting solo dinners.
3: Those are fun.
1: The solo dinners?
3: Oh, yeah.
1: You be acting like you don't need nobody to go out and go to dinner you and everything. Right. You start posting your boomerang pictures or your food.
3: What do you need somebody to talk to, right?
0: Hold on a second. I ain't posting a boomerang. Boomerang. He said a boomerang.
1: Boomerang your food. Okay. You be like, oh yeah, I'm out here eating pretty good. Hey, you rewatch your old texts from them though.
0: Oh yeah,
1: you go through them. Mm-hmm. You gonna check out them old texts, man.
0: See, see some signs that there were some danger there.
1: Danger. And they're like, let me see what we went wrong, yes, man. Where did we go wrong?
2: I ain't gonna lie to you. I was just having this conversation over the weekend with somebody. I was telling them, hey, you got to delete the text thread and you got to delete the number.
1: You got to.
2: Got
1: to
2: delete the text.
1: You got to. Especially if you truly, you know, over this person. So-called over this person.
2: Yeah.
1: Again, these are just some funny things you can do when you break up. You listen to old songs.
2: Oh, yeah.
1: And start creating, you know, just fake different scenarios of what happened to this relationship. For some reason, you turn into a motivational speaker. For some odd reason. You be trying to tell people and coach them about their relationship. Well, yours didn't work. I don't think I'm going to take this advice.
0: Right.
1: At all. So when you break up, man, you just try to find some things to make you move forward.
2: Facts.
1: In these relationships, man. Stay together.
0: Stay together, Devin.
1: How about that?
0: Thank you, JJ.
1: Just stay together.
0: All right. That's some wonderful advice right there.
1: Stay together. Stay together.
0: It was just
1: together.
0: Simple. Y'all hear it? All right. Thank you for that, JJ. I appreciate it. It's Dee Dee in the morning.

0: right here.
1: Come on! Yeah, you already know how we about to do this.
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5: Still on the scene of wrecks at Latson near Hamburg, Cupperstore Road near Queenie Road. Accident on Ashley Phosphate close to Mazique. 42-minute drive, Somerville to downtown. 22 minutes west Ashley to Mount Pleasant. 972-1152.
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1: 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It's the Box.

0: Good morning. It's Dee Dee in the morning, and I got everybody with me. Jay Cruz is right there. Also, I see Trey G and comedian J.J. Williamson. Guys, real quick, let me send a shout out to everybody. If you're from the Killeen, Fort Hood area.
1: You got a lot of background back down there, right?
0: Yeah. I grew up, well, my mom, let me see, we moved there when I was a kid. We moved to Killeen, Fort Hood. My stepfather was stationed in, he was in the military.
2: Okay.
0: He was stationed there. So I went to, like, I did, what, eighth grade through senior year there.
3: Which stepdad was it?
0: That was stepdad number two.
3: Okay, gotcha.
0: Number two. Yeah, that was Bill Bennett.
3: Bill Bennett.
4: You got any exes that still live there?
0: No, I don't have any exes that live there. I didn't date a lot. Remember, the youngest of five, my brothers wouldn't let me.
2: That makes sense, though.
0: Yeah, they used to want to beat everybody up. I had one boyfriend.
1: Dang. You know, you have shared your story, your journey of life, man, you know, having a couple of stepdads. When you got married, did all of them bring you down the aisle? I'm just curious. Who did you choose?

0: friends.
1: Well, Bill, we don't know what happened to Bill Bennett. I mean, Bill Bennett and my mama divorced. We don't know what happened to Bill Bennett.
2: Oh, for real?
1: Damn. Yeah, Bill Bennett was a lot. So we got him out of our life. No. And then we got another stepfather. That would be Lee Hunter.
2: Right.
1: And Lee Hunter and my mother walked me down the aisle.
2: You should go on, I mean, when you're just chilling, reading, man, just on the couch, man, you should go on social media and just look them up.
1: Look up some of my stepfathers.
2: Yeah, and just see what they're doing, what they look like now. I guarantee you, too, I'm following you. You know. You see what my baby doing.
1: All right, listen, coming up, we got our Hot Topics on the way. It's DD in the morning.
3: Broski. You know what I'm saying? You got Wham, you got Billy in this. You know what I'm saying?
4: We the best music. While they watching us win. Another anthem on the end.
3: Biggest you can get. You dig it?

0: 52.
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0: playoffs, he's been complaining about refereeing and Joe Embiid and the 76ers. So he's been streaming a lot. Well, you know my man Stephen A. Smith, you know he can't keep quiet. You know he gonna talk about sports, he gonna talk about politics, he gonna talk about himself and how much money he got. So he been going off on Jaylen Brown. Well, you know what, Jaylen Brown, clap back.
1: Stephen A. Stephen A. Stephen B. Stephen C. You want me to be quiet and stop streaming? 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
2: Sheesh.
0: Boy.
3: So.
2: Harsh words.
3: Don't nobody like Stephen A. no more in sports, huh? Who does?
0: Just the folks that produce the show.
2: I'm about to say his co-host.
0: That's about it.
3: Well, I guess I'm gonna tell you, but people do like it. Because wait, why did I see they said the ratings were up when he had Skip Bayless? Did anybody see that?
0: Oh really?
3: How many people were watching and stuff like that?
0: Yeah. Oh, when the return?
3: Yeah, the return.
0: Oh wow.
3: They said I guess this was last week, right?
0: Yeah,
3: he
0: returned. Yeah, he did.
3: Skip Bayless and him sat down, did the show. They said it was amazing, and the amount of people that actually
0: watched.
3: I didn't
0: think about the ratings, man. I forgot about it. Yeah, I'm sure it did skyrocket.
3: Yeah.
4: JJ, as long as he was talking about basketball when it comes to this brother, I mean, he's allowed, right? That's what he is. He's a sport analyst. Like, if he was talking gossip, then I feel like he would have a case. Was he talking about your love life or your game?
0: Well, see, I mean, you know, he started off talking about the game, but then he switched it up a little bit. Because Jaylen was, you know, talking about some other things, man, that was outside of sports.
4: Basketball, okay.
0: You know, Stephen A. Smith wanted to be the only one to talk about outside of sports.
3: That's what he's trying.
0: So I think he's trying to think Jaylen trying to get in his lane.
3: Got it. And Jaylen can. He's a very smart man.
0: Absolutely. Very smart. Come on, man.
2: Let him get there.
3: Hey, let's talk about Rick Ross, I guess. So Rick Ross, who is hating on Drake, I heard was he reading the comments or something, y'all?
2: Mm-hmm. Yeah, so basically Drake released his Iceman album and Complex Magazine posted it on their Instagram account. Well, Rick Ross went through the comments basically looking at all the hate comments against Iceman.
5: Damn. Say three albums are trash albums, 2 years too late. What site is this? Complex? The Glazer University. Oh my God. I've been a long fan. Oh my God. Mr. YouTube. A big three anyway. There was too many chefs in the kitchen. Bars. Come on, guys. Stop. Y'all gotta, let's all leave Lil Man's alone now, man. He did it. He dropped three mid projects.
3: Uh-uh.
5: Hey, man, it was fun while it lasted. You're washed.
3: Did he just say mid projects?
2: Now, I will say two of them were mid. I will say two of them to me.
4: They were throwaways.
2: To me personally, were mid. But one of them was actually gas.
3: Really?
2: They were gas. Well, you
3: I liked it. I didn't think they were mid.
2: Don't hate like that. You didn't think the other two was mid?
3: No. Well, I mean, what's the one I was listening to that everything was kind of slow?
2: Maid of Honor, maybe?
3: There was a couple of slow ones. I was like, it's the same song.
2: Yeah. Oh, well, no. That was Habidi.
3: Okay, well, listen, let me just say this, by the way. They said Drake's Make Them Cry. Anybody see this?
2: Uh-huh.
3: Dethroned Kendrick Lamar's Not Like Us for the biggest streaming day for a hip-hop song in global Spotify history.
2: Drake talks about this stuff on the album, bro. He said a lot of Kendrick streams just disappeared magically. Nobody's talking about it.
3: I mean, and then I heard, and tell me if it's true, guys, but they were saying Drake reportedly received a historic $2 billion offer after becoming a free agent.
2: Yeah.
3: Because they said he dropped the three albums because he had to based on a contract.
0: Right.
3: Now he's done with his contract and he's a free agent.
0: So he honored the contract and now a lot of record labels are asking for him.
4: I think it was a business move to get out of it early. Like, I want to be independent, right?
3: Smart.
4: Yeah. He gives us two throwaways, one Iceman classic album.
2: But
4: and
2: also, too, that explains the lawsuit that he's doing. Mm-hmm. He kind of set all of this in motion.
3: Yeah.
2: Like maybe last year or so.
3: So what you're telling me is that Drake plotted and he planned and he strategized.
2: Organized
3: and then mobilized. Like Killer Mike says in one of my favorite quotes ever.
2: Yeah.
3: That's my favorite quote.
0: Don't you have a shirt like that or something?
3: I was just on a podcast and told the lady that I thought that was the most dopest thing I'd ever heard.
2: Yeah,
3: and it is true on how you want to win.
4: Uh-huh.
3: Plot, plan, strategize, organize, and mobilize it. And that man did that. He sat back.
2: Boy.
3: And was like, all right, I'm quiet. I'm going to be quiet. And look what he did.
2: Yeah.
3: But $2 billion?
2: We'll see if it works.
4: Crazy.
2: We'll see if it works.
3: That'd be awesome. Yeah. All right, listen, there you go. Those right there are your hot topics. Now, coming up next hour, a woman's going viral for her baby shower. Wait till you hear what went down. That's on the way to Dee Dee in the morning.

0: We're the soundtrack to the Low Country.
1: Yeah.
0: We're 99.3 The Box. Charleston's number one party station.
2: Yeah. Know what's going on here? We back to back.
3: Uh-huh.

0: Good morning, Didi. In the morning, looking for Trey G right now. You guys, let's find out what's trending with Trey. Absolutely. On this Monday.
1: Hey, so I feel like, man, it make me smile a little bit just to think about it. The hottest name in Hollywood right now, it seems like, is Sheryl Underwood.
0: Yes.
1: Oh, yeah. Hey. Sheryl Underwood. Down. She is the it girl. She actually landed a Netflix comedy special and signed with CAA Talent Agency. She teased her new memoir as well. It's titled I'm Fat Because of You, is the name of Sheryl's new memoir.
0: Hey, good.
1: So she got a lot coming. Her comedy special on Netflix is supposed to be executive produced by Kevin Hart. Yeah. Also. So. Yeah.
0: She had said that. She said as soon as she got done doing the Kevin Hart roast, Netflix came up to her and was telling her and asking her about doing a special.
1: Right.
0: And she was like, I don't want just one special.
1: Right. I want like a series or something. Yep. You know? Mm-hmm. Yep. I think that was smart.
0: She wanted to do real content with them. So I think that's dope. Out. Shouts out to Sheryl Underwood.
1: And she putting women on too.
0: Yes, she is. All day, every day.
1: Shouts out.
0: All right. Hey, listen, you guys, coming up next hour, a woman is going viral for her baby shower. She decided to do something a little more messy than a gender reveal. Wait till you hear what that is. On the way, it's Didi in the morning.

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Yeah. The Box, home of DD in the Morning.

0: morning. It's Didi in the morning.
1: It sure is. Man.
2: You said I never get over you.
1: What's that saying? You finna rub some feathers.
0: I sure am. All right. I think I'm gonna rub the feathers, sir. I think we're gonna ruffle. Yeah, you don't wanna rub the feathers.
1: It's ruffle.
0: All right. What you doing? It's your house.
1: Well,
3: it's all right.
1: Yeah. I'm just letting y'all know how I get down.
0: Hey, did that fool just say, I'm gonna rub some feathers?
1: He did.
2: I guess what? I bet you use it again.
0: I sure will. Let's get into it. I don't have a DM. I'll explain it. It goes down in the DM. Okay, let me tell you where it goes down at. It goes down at Sisters Sipping Tea or something like that.
1: Okay.
0: It's something that I follow online, right? And it's an account I follow, and they had something on, and we were having this discussion here in the studio about it. And so the guys and all of us, we even got into a big argument. I want y'all to listen at this. So a woman posted a picture. And it's just a picture of her. She's pregnant, and she's got a guy standing there in a red suit and a guy in a blue suit.
1: Okay.
0: And she has their faces covered. But anyway, the woman says this: I have my baby in less than 3 months. And this pregnancy, I decided to step up as a woman, she says. I did not know who the father of my child would be. So instead of worrying about the gender, I invited both of the men I've been sleeping with so they could meet each other to figure out who the dad will be when I have my baby.
1: What? Wow.
0: She says, we are getting blood work done.
1: Wow.
0: And both of them are okay with it.
1: Okay.
0: She said, I'm team red, but my family is team blue of the guys.
1: Okay.
0: She said, and before y'all women try to bash me, she said, y'all be having gender reveals without no father there.
1: Damn.
0: She said, I brought both of my child's potential fathers as any real woman would. Oh.
1: I ain't mad at her. It's a little dirty. It's a little slick. But, hey.
0: Yeah, a little slick.
1: It's a little slick. Mm-hmm. But, again, hey, I commend her for at least acknowledging I'm not sure which one of these is going to be the father.
0: Mm-hmm.
1: So, I mean, them both of them coming together, man, it's like an old boxing match. They're in the center of the ring, and she's the ref.
2: I
1: would love to be there. I'll say that.
2: I ain't going to lie to you. I got to go the other way with you.
1: Wow. Ooh.
2: She is foul. She is trifling, and she is childish.
1: Is there such thing as a good trifling?
2: No.
1: Oh, okay.
2: Well, I ain't gonna say no. It ain't no such thing as a good trifling.
0: It's
2: a such thing as a good trifling.
0: It's a good trifling.
1: It's a good trifling now.
2: But trifling still, at the end of the day, is trifling. And this woman's so trifling, man. You can't. Ain't no defense for that.
0: Why? What is trifling about it, Trey? Is she not lying? I've seen and heard of a lot of women that some people I know had baby showers.
2: Yeah.
0: And you'd be like, "Where is the father?" And the father ain't there because they don't know.
2: I would almost rather that than the ratchetness that she finna have uncovered.
0: You would rather the woman have the baby shower without no father
2: without
0: there
2: no
0: at all.
2: Yeah. You and your stomach. That's it. That's all. I'd much rather have that than the ratchetness that she is about to uncover. Just because, at least if it's just you, right, you are forging along forward.
0: Mm-hmm.
2: You are saying, you know what, no matter if the daddy is there or not, whatever, I'm going to have this baby and I'm going to take care of it and make sure I raise it right.
0: But do you know that probably goes on a lot more than we know, or somebody saying, listen, I'm pregnant, I don't know who the father is?
2: Sure. What I don't want to do is create a royal rumble for baby daddy.
3: I got to be honest, if all adults participating in this event are okay with it, I'm all
0: right,
3: for it.
0: If the men are okay.
3: Guys, if the guys are over here like, good luck, buddy. Nah, man, you good luck. Well, I don't know. In the long run, maybe I might not want this kid. But anyway, we'll see what happens. And the girls over there like, I love both of you guys.
0: Here's the

0: true.
1: How many people are sleeping around with everybody?
0: Exactly.
1: How many people got, right?
2: The only way I don't like this is if it's a younger situation, like the girl's younger.
3: But you are saying that as an adult, what about what's best for the kid?
1: I agree with that.
3: And that don't seem like that's best for the kid. And Cruz, you are a responsible adult.
1: Hold on, Trey. What is best for the kid? You have situations where sometimes the kid didn't know that was their daddy because mama didn't tell him at all anyway because the mama didn't know.
3: Sure. But I think you starting the relationship off like this, the man and the woman, them starting the relationship off like this is going to be detrimental down the road to them, which is probably going to be detrimental to that kid down the road as well.
1: What y'all think about this, y'all? What's wrong, JJ?
4: I was just finna state, the only person that's missing out of this thing, Mari.
2: You're lying.
4: Mari.
1: All right. Listen, I'm not going to put nobody's business, but I'm just saying this happens. Yeah, I know some people that it happened to. Friend of mine has called me many a time going, girl, I don't know whose it is. I don't know. I'm pregnant. I don't know whose it is. All right. Sure. So listen, what are y'all's thoughts? This woman is like, listen, I don't know who the baby daddy is, but I'm going to bring them both to this baby shower.
4: It's one thing she guaranteed. It's one of them.
1: It's one of them, she said.
4: It's definitely one of them.
1: So she brings them to the baby shower. Some people are like, why would you do that? She says, well, wait a minute. A lot of y'all having baby showers and you ain't got the baby daddy there anyway.
4: Right.
1: Because you don't know. So what? What y'all think of this? Give me your thoughts. Is this woman wrong? Is she trifling? Is she wrong? Would you participate? Like, what are your thoughts on this? What? Let us know at 833-TALK TO DeeDee.
4: That's 833-825-5233.
1: It's DeeDee in the morning.
5: So, state about your feelings whenever it came about me. You always held me down, and sometimes I didn't even see. But understand.

0: All right, so listen, I mean, it didn't really go down in the DM, but it went down on social media. So a woman basically saying she's having her baby in less than 3 months and she don't know who the father is. So what she decided to do was have herself a baby shower and not a gender reveal.
1: Oh, Lord.
0: She's trying to do a papa reveal, a father reveal.
1: Yeah.
0: But her reason why, she said, yeah, I was sleeping with these two men. And she said, well, I don't know who the father is. They are going to get blood work done. But she said she wanted to make fun of it. Is it team red, team, you know, all of this. Trey says she's trifling. She said, yeah. She said she brought both of her child's potential fathers as any real woman would do.
1: Yeah.
0: Trey says it's trifling. JJ, you said?
2: I say I like it.
0: JJ likes it. What about you, Cruz?
3: Leave out the real woman thing. There's real women who wouldn't do this. I think this is the thing that if all adults are cool, I'm with it.
2: Yeah. You know that if you looked at the video, I made the picture, look at the backdrop. Who's my baby daddy?
3: She made it like it.
0: She made it fun. It should be a reality show. Hey, good morning. Hi. Is this Danielle?
4: Yes, it is. Danielle. Good morning, guys.
0: Good morning. What are your thoughts on this, Danielle?
4: Okay, so me and my friends were talking about this a couple weeks ago. I remember baby showers. The men was not even there. It was more so of, you know, women celebrating a baby and, you know, pamper games and things of that nature. But definitely kudos to her. It's commendable in this year, 2026, that she's actually saying, hey, I'm halfway trifling. At least I'm letting these men know, you know, that it may be one of the others saying any money, mo, which one can go.
0: Right.
4: You know? And you know, it's a lot of people now that will say you the father, and 18 years later, you know, you're not the father. Not. So
0: she giving these guys a heads up.
2: So we gonna kudos to her for that.
0: Yeah, because Trey said she trifling.
4: You said that. You said he's halfway trifling. That's what you said.
2: listen. I'm gonna say this too then. If the bar is that low for women, I don't never want her to bar super low for fellas.
0: All right.
2: You know, I don't want her. That's what we giving kudos for.
0: All right. Danielle, thank you for your call, and we appreciate you listening. All right.
4: You're welcome.
0: All right. Hey, good morning. Hi. Who's this?
5: This is Radia.
0: Radia, what are your thoughts on this? This woman basically is saying she's going to have a baby. She's not quite sure who the father is just yet. So what she's doing is she had a baby shower and invited both men because she was
5: single. I know, Didi. I think it's not commendable because if she really was planning on having a baby, she could have worn protection so she could plan to see better who the father would be.
1: Thank you.
5: And I just want to thank you guys so much for every day. You guys sent me to my first concert. Thank you so much for everything.
0: Hey. Oh, thank you so much for listening.
2: Appreciate you for listening.
0: We appreciate you. Thank you.
3: Real talk.
5: Thank you.
0: Uh-huh, bye-bye.
2: Love, mama love.
0: Here is Dawn. Hey, Dawn, what are your thoughts on this? This lady is saying that she's going to have a baby in 3 months. And so what she decided to do was step up as a woman and invite the two men that she was messing with. And she don't know which one is the father. But she invited them to the shower. What are your thoughts?
6: I say, hey, go with it. The thing of it is, they're not married, so they're basically considered single. Mm-hmm. It could be an open relationship. Mm. So I say she's being accountable for everything. Mm. That's how I take it.
2: I'm going to tell you this. If the roles was reversed and this was a man inviting two baby mamas to the thing, y'all would not have this opinion, ladies.
1: Nah, I think they would
2: flip
1: out.
2: Come on, ladies.
1: All right. I'm going to agree with Trey on that.
6: We do it all the time.
0: Go ahead, Dawn.
6: We do it all the time. And you just look at it like this. How many times do we go without not knowing who the dad is in the beginning and then later on, oh, that was your dad. Yep. So what's the difference? Yep. We're doing it all out in the front. Bring it to the open, to the front.
0: All right. Thank you, Dawn. Thank you, Dawn. I appreciate your call. Here is D. D.
7: Yo.
0: D, so here's the story. A woman basically says she's having her baby in less than 3 months. She decided to step up as a woman.
2: This is a double standard. Listen, I want to say this.
0: She didn't know who the father of her child would be, so instead of worrying about having a gender reveal, she's like, maybe we need to have a daddy reveal. And she invited them there. They're going to get blood work and everything. Do you think this is trifling? What are your thoughts?
7: Man, this is trifling.
2: Thank you. Ain't no way.
7: She must have got that tie out, man.
2: Yeah, she definitely got it.
7: Those dudes finna show up and they gon' one of them gonna be the sucker. In the words of JJ, I'll be damned. You know, if I'm gonna show up, are you gonna have to send me in the mail? Take me when the results come in.
2: Come on, man.
1: Hey, let me ask you this real quick, man. What would be your response if she called you if you was in that situation? Like, hey, I'm not sure if you're the father. I want you to show up with such and such and come do this reveal. What would be your response to her?
7: I'm going to say it again for you, JJ. I'll be damned.

0: decided instead of a gender reveal, it's a father reveal almost.
1: Come on,
0: is she trifling to you?
1: Come on,
0: you think
1: fellas.
0: She's trifling? Oh, what? 833, talk to Dee Dee.
2: That's 833-825-5233.
0: It's Dee Dee and the

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1: The Box is always streaming live online.
2: Okay. Let's go.
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1: Take the Box with you while you're on the go.
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0: little boy, get your Ricky Morris chestnut shot in your back, little boy. 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

0: suit looking boy. 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
1: Curl looking boy. I know you wanna leave me. David Ruff looking boy.
2: Anywhere you meet me going down looking boy. Hot styles and young jock looking boy. Tickle me Elmo looking boy.
0: You was a bra looking boy. If I was a little bit tall looking boy. Now that's the smell of clean. Oh, pass on looking boy.
3: This is the song that doesn't end. Lamb chop looking boy.
0: Bang, bang, bang, bang, bang, bang.

0: Okay, thanks. Thanks.
1: Cal,
0: thanks
1: thank you.
0: Alrighty, thank you. Hey, hey, Trail.
2: Hey.
0: Hey, hey, listen, what are your thoughts on this? This woman, she's saying that she's pregnant. She was messing with two guys at the same time. Now, instead of having a gender reveal, she's having a father reveal. And she's saying she's stepping up as a real woman. Trey thinks she's trifling. What are your thoughts?
2: I mean, yeah, she's taking accountability, but I think we as people, we got to stop normalizing stuff that's not normal.
1: Thank you.
2: That is not normal. Like,
1: thank you.
2: And then we wind up wondering why we wind up with, you know, fatherless houses and, you know, these kids having problems and they going through mental health crisis and stuff like that. It's because we got to stop normalizing stuff that is just not normal. Yes, people do it, but, I mean, I think that if her friends go and they are okay with it, birds of a feather flock together.
1: Facts.
2: If her mama is okay with it, the apple didn't fall far from
1: you better preach.
2: You understand what I'm saying?
1: You better preach.
3: Hey, give us one more.
2: And I think that the way that the world is going today, bro, why are we still having unprotected
0: sex? That's what somebody else said. I agree with that.
2: Crazy.
0: I agree.
1: What kind of foundation?
3: It feels good. But,
2: you know,
1: facts.
0: All right. Trail, JJ's singing a song called
3: It Feels Good.
0: All right. But, okay.
1: No.
0: All right. Yeah.
1: No.
0: All right. Thank you. Hey, Jesse.
4: Yes.
0: Hey, okay, so what are your thoughts? This woman, okay, you guys, I mean, come on, I know, it's crazy. The woman is basically saying people have gender reveals and they're concerned about that. She's concerned about who the father is. She reached out to the guys that she was sleeping with. She says she's pregnant. She wanted them to come so they could figure out the gender reveal and they're going to do blood tests and all this kind of stuff. Is that trifling or what? Is that a woman being a real woman taking control of her life? What are your thoughts?
4: Well, for sure, it's trifling.
1: Uh-huh.
4: And the reason being is, she's having sex with two different dudes unprotected. So that's already trifling.
0: Mm-hmm.
4: Just that alone.
1: Facts.
4: So if you're going to do that with anybody and everybody, I don't know who. It might not even be these two guys. It might be somebody else down the street.
1: Jesse make a lot of good sense, Jesse.
0: Yeah. Do, Jesse.
1: And as a man, that would never fly with us.
0: That would never fly. But,
4: hold on.
0: As a man, sometimes y'all will have women pregnant at the same time. Shouts out to Cardi B and Stefan Diggs, right?
1: Sure. And as a woman, y'all would drag us. Go,
4: you gotta have protection.
0: Fans. No, I'm just saying.
4: If you're gonna be out there, have protection.
0: And we all know that, and we all believe that, and I get that. But thank you, Jesse. But you gotta realize what I'm saying. Sometimes you look up, and men got 2-3 women pregnant at the same damn time.
1: Sure.
0: And y'all ain't tripping on
1: that. And y'all drag that man. But then when it's a woman, y'all excuse the behavior.
0: Mm-hmm. Okay. Well, she says she's being a real woman. Hold on a second. She's saying she's being a real woman and stepping up and inviting them all. When you men be doing these two different women having being pregnant at the same time, y'all ain't having a joint baby shower.
1: Hey, sister, he ain't hear nothing, though. He on social media with both the moms.
0: I feel like at different times.
1: He rubbing both bellies.
5: Oh, my God. This situation could be bad, but instead they made it a good thing.
0: She tried.
5: I'm fun with it.
0: All right. Well, listen, we appreciate all the calls this morning. If you couldn't get through on the phone lines, all you got to do is hit me up at Dee Dee in the morning.

0: Fitzgerald's Tires and Brakes, 843 Traffic.
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0: 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Did y'all see Venus Williams? They said is returning to the French Open at the age of 45. 5 years after a hiatus, they said.
3: Wow.
0: But at 45, you think she can do it?
3: I don't think she's going to be dominant, my personal opinion, man. The tennis players, they start at 16 to like 21, mm-hmm. That's their prime, really.
0: Right, right.
3: The older you get, man, I think you decline. It's going to be tight on her.
0: I think it'll be tight. Do you all feel the same way you feel about her the way you do about LeBron? Everybody, LeBron needs to give it up at 41. LeBron.
3: I mean, again, he's declining, but he's still, you know, make a significant contribution.
0: You still couldn't play him one-on-one is what you're saying.
3: One-on-one now. Oh, yeah, LeBron, sit down, please. Please, sit down. One-on-one?
0: LeBron,
3: one-on-one.
0: You and LeBron.
4: Boy.
3: Me and LeBron?
0: Uh-huh.
3: I got LeBron.
4: Okay.
3: I'm going to make him run.
0: I'm going to get up at this studio
4: me
0: right
4: too.
0: Now.
4: I'm going with
3: hell,
4: you.
3: Hell, Diddy, you got the LeBron.
0: LeBron may got Bronny, but... Oh, I should have done that. I like Bronny. I'm sorry. All right, let's move on. I shouldn't make him a joke. Hey, did y'all see what Fat Joe has said now, I guess? So Fat Joe now is out here saying that, you know, the slap that happened with Will Smith?
3: Correct.
0: And Chris
3: at the Oscars.
0: Rock, at the Oscars, the Academy Awards.
4: Yeah.
0: Well, Fat Joe says it was premeditated.
5: How about I know Will Smith premeditated the smack?
6: Oh, you think so?
5: Yeah.
6: I think he was having a bad day.
5: I'd seen him right after he told me, y'all, he had that coming.
6: I think he did feel that way.
5: No, he said, I don't care what he thought, but the man told me, yo, he had to get that. I said, damn, Will ain't give a f-. It wasn't like a spur of the moment. It was something.
6: That was a hell of a place to do it.
3: Man, it was.
0: You ain't lying. Why would you, if you thought he had it coming, why would you do it at the Academy Awards the night that you won an Oscar?
3: Probably because that was going to be his only shot of probably seeing him.
0: Mm-hmm.
3: And I probably think he probably told Jada or somebody, like, if Chris go on that stage and say something
0: about
3: out of line,
0: mm-hmm.
3: I'm going.
7: I think Jada Pinkett said this, though.
0: What?
7: Like, she said that Chris Rock and her had a history together.
0: Mm-hmm.
7: I think Chris Rock had asked her out at one point.
0: Mm-hmm.
7: And that he thought that her and Will had broken up.
0: Mm-hmm.
7: And she was like, no, we are still together. And then there was some kind of, like, words exchanged between the two about mm-hmm. that situation. And he might have felt a little salty.
3: Yeah, so it's been brewing.
7: Yeah.
3: It's been brewing.
7: And then Will Smith confronted him kind of that night because of the joke. It was just all kind of happened in that moment. And it was like, man, this joke got some history behind it. Me and you know that.
3: Yeah.
7: These people in the room don't, but me and you know this joke got some history.
0: But to go up and slap him in front of everybody.
3: On
0: damn night. I know. Yeah. All right. Hey, let's talk about Drake slapped all of us with 3 albums.
7: Drake slapping everybody in the hip-hop game, what it seemed like. He actually has a new song on the album called Make Them Cry, where he actually takes shots at J. Cole.

Yeah. Now, of course, he was speaking about the situation where J. Cole took shots at Kendrick Lamar and then kind of walked it back, and the whole world had an opinion on it. He also dropped a bombshell about Dennis Graham, his daddy. He said he's fighting a serious illness. How many

0: For real.
1: So, yeah, and he dropped three albums. He dropped a dancehall album, and he also dropped like a fully R&B album, is what people are saying. So, Iceman is the hip hop.
2: And I don't want to hear it, all right? He dropped that many songs. Chris Brown just dropped an album with 28 songs, and y'all complaining.
3: 27,
2: thank you. And y'all was like, oh, that's too many.
1: Yeah, see, but the issue with Chris Brown is all his songs sound the same. At least Drake got variety on his album.
3: I don't know. So far, I'm hearing Drake, it all sounding a little bit monotone.
1: Nah.
3: I'm waiting on a key. Do you love me?
1: Let me ask you this.
3: God's plan
1: or
3: something.
1: What songs have you heard?
3: The ones that you've been playing, and I saw some online.
1: That's three songs?
3: I saw about four.
2: I got you back a little bit.
1: Three out of 43. You are right.
3: Yeah. All right. Well, I'm just trying. Well, where are they then? I want to hear them then. Can somebody help me?
1: Listen to the album.
3: Well, why don't you bring them in?

0: jukebox.
1: The opinion is yours to have. You listen to the album.
0: All right, you know what? I'm gonna argue with him off the air.
1: There we go.
0: Hey, listen, we got $1,000 for you right now. 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
0: Trying to get all ignorant up in here. All right, y'all. It's Didi.
3: Oh my God, Josh, can I try on your glasses?

0: 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Talk to me. Talk to me.
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0: Hey, it is Monday. Everybody is here. There is Jay Cruz, also comedian J.J. Williamson and Trey G. Let me shout out one more time to Killeen, Fort Hood area. You know
1: Killeen.
0: What? Yeah, I got a chance to, well, I'll tell you more about it, but I did. I go to my old middle school and high school. I went to all this stuff, yeah.
1: I'm fresh. Killeen as a whistle.
0: Okay, hey. You know what? Thanks, Trey. Right. What's trending?
1: So what's trending, man? Clarissa Shields and Alicia Baumgartner. They bumped into each other over the weekend, and sparks went to flying. And somebody got slapped in the face.
0: Oh, no.
1: Yep, there's video of it floating around on social media of Clarissa Shields slapping Alicia Baumgartner in the face. And then Clarissa Shields ran to Twitter and said, "I'm going to continue giving you girls hell respectfully."
0: Damn.
1: That little ass girl said, "I'll beat your butt right now after already disrespecting me. Now you classy and playing victim. Can't go around threatening people. Take that slap and try to get your lick back."
0: Damn.
1: Clarissa, damn. She taking shots.
2: A slap from her is a punch.
1: Big fan.
2: Okay.
0: Wow.
1: Big fan. I don't even want to take a slap from Clarissa.
2: Yeah, me neither.
1: Clarissa Shields, but okay. They're going to meet in the ring eventually, son.
0: You think she puts Papoose in a headlock sometime? Like, you ain't leaving me, dude.
2: Does she?
1: Don't put me in that corner. Right. Don't make me.
2: What time you getting home tonight?
0: That's one man that one woman you go, "I ain't cheating on her."
1: Big fan. You know, I saw that meme a long time ago. Right. It said, Papoose only date women who go see what their noise was downstairs.
2: Right.
0: Donnie. Damn. All right, listen, that's what's trending this morning. We got cash for you. $1,000 is yours. Answer 10 questions correctly and win our money here at 833. Talk to Didi.
1: That's 833-825-5233.
0: It's Didi in the morning.
3: She ain't even all that. Like, I ain't even like that. I ain't her mama wife. That ain't even like

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0: pub too.
1: Where you at?
0: At the house with it, watching sinners.
1: Who you with?
0: On the couch with my favorite sinner. I was about to, but you convinced her. Should I decorate her walls or log off to Pinterest? Never too late to meditate on emotional attachments. Even if I fall short.

0: Hey, good morning, Dee Dee in the morning. Guys, listen, I need to have a conversation with you right now. You know, many of you have known, and I talk about it on the air, that yes, I was born in Seattle, right? Mm-hmm,
1: correct.
0: My mom remarried when I was like 9 years old. We went to Germany after they got married. I was about 10. And then we ended up in Texas, Fort Hood, Texas.
1: Okay.
0: And yep, that's my hood. And they anyways, so, you know, we are on a radio station, B106, in Killeen area, right? Killeen Temple. Shouts out to them, right? So this past weekend, I was back home.
1: Okay.
2: Oh, really? Mm-hmm.
1: You was in So Fresh in Killeen.
0: Yes.
1: Yeah.
0: All weekend long.
3: Did it feel like you was there yesterday?
0: No.
1: Oh, God.
0: No, yes and no, because it wasn't as many. I didn't feel that it has. There's a few new stores and things like that.
3: Yeah.
0: But what was shocking to me was I went back to some of my old stomping grounds, right? And I got to post it online. I'm going to post it online because my husband was doing video. It was like a documentary of me going home, you guys.
3: Did you cry?
1: Documentary.
0: No, but I was sad.
3: Aww.
0: I was sad because I got to see so many things and it brought back certain memories.
3: Yeah.
0: Right?
3: Yeah.
0: Like, okay, so one of them is, you know, the middle school I went to, Fairway Middle School, is closed down. But I knew it had closed down. But it closed down and it's like grass is growing around. Like you look at me like, oh, my God. Right? Or the high school that I went to, they expanded it. It was nothing like my God. You've done that when you've gone home, and you go and what does it do for you, JJ?
1: You'd be like, damn, what was this when I was here?
0: Right, it looks so much. Here's me when I went to some of the schools. Take a listen.
4: All right, this is my former middle school. That was the gymnasium right there. Yeah, and right in front of those doors, I used to stand out there and sing. Damn, look at this. This was my middle school. Oh, those were the building where them little bad kids. That was the annex. Them little bad kids had to go over here and learn. Look at Killeen High School.
0: Wow. That was me. I'm just sitting there.
1: Reminiscing.
0: Right. Reminiscing about it all. But yeah, the annex was where them bad kids had to go.
1: Yeah.
0: JJ started laughing.
1: Yeah.
0: You used to have to go to those.
1: Yeah, what?
0: Those are like the portables.
1: Yeah, them portables. Yeah.
0: Yes. That's what it was.
1: They now have like alternative schools now.
0: Yeah. But they used to send them across the street to another little building.
1: Yeah, but them portables, boy, you felt like you was in jail. In there.
3: For real.
1: You don't go to lunch when everybody else go. Yeah, you when the bus gone after school, then they let you out.
0: Right. Oh, that was the other thing I got a chance to look at. Y'all remember, you know, there's always like a convenience store, a small little store by a school that they don't let but so many students in at a time. Man, we went past that store, me and the husband, I went, oh, that's the store everybody stole everything out of.
1: Damn.
3: Is it a Walmart now?
0: It ain't nothing. It's shut down.
3: Oh.
0: It was shut down. I kind of
3: went through this recently when I went to go home to visit a rest in peace Clark. I went past my house and it's gone.
0: Yes,
3: because it turned into a crack house.
0: Oh,
3: they condemned it. Jeez. The roof was missing. So I looked at the place where I grew up at and it was just empty.
0: It just brings back so many memories and you'd be tripping on it. Okay, so here was another one. We went past, you know, several.

0: houses that we lived in.
1: Uh-huh.
0: One, we lived on posts at a place called Venable Village, which looks exactly the same as government housing.
1: Oh, really?
0: Looks exactly the same. I had to go and look at the house we actually were raised in.
2: Mm. Many of our arguments in that house with Bill Bennett and my mama, he would put us out.
3: All right, so then, this is where we would walk to the Busy Bee. It used to be the Busy Bee where we'd walk in the door closed.
0: Yeah, I was like, oh my God, that house, when I saw the house that Bill Bennett used to put us out of.
1: Now, Bill Bennett listening to this right now, he said, I'll put y'all out one time.
0: No, he didn't. Oh, every Friday, every other Friday when he got paid, him and my mother would get into an argument, and he'd be like, this is my house.
1: Oh, no.
0: And he put us out.
1: Was he lying?
0: Yeah, he wasn't lying. And we would be standing on the front lawn looking at it, like, yeah. Well, one day he's going to let us back in.
4: Maybe soon, hopefully.
0: No, really. Every other Friday when that man got paid, we got put out.
4: We can't just.
0: I used to look at my watch. I'd be like, well, we got about 3 more hours. Bill gonna put us out.
1: Yeah. Stop. Every other Friday they come around like, man, where you think we're gonna stay tonight?
4: At the Busy Bee.
0: And the Busy Bee was a laundromat that we used to have to walk, me and my mother, when we moved. We had to walk to wash our clothes and stuff like that.
1: Yeah.
0: So it's just such a trip, because let me tell you what it is. When you look at stuff like that, you are reminded how far you've come.
1: Yes.
0: But it also reminds you of where you're not going back to.
1: Yeah.
0: I swear, it reminds you of where you're not going back
1: to. Man, can y'all imagine Dee Dee walking down the street, going to that luggage mat with that basket
0: of clothes.
1: Oh, my God.
0: Basket of clothes and a bunch of quarters in my pocket.
1: Oh, my God.
5: I ain't gonna lie to you. Don't let that basket have one of them plastic parts poking out of it.
0: Oh, yeah.
5: And then poking your side every time you start. Oh, I couldn't stand them.
1: You know damn well you shouldn't have put no shoes in there with that and they tore it up.
0: So anyways, I just wanted to say shouts out to everybody. I saw a lot of folks came out to say hi, some high school friends and people like that. So it was really dope. But it was like really going back. I mean, like going home. I felt like I was... Oh, God, I don't want to say Diddy.
4: You know what I thought? You're a survivor.
0: All right, thank you for that. We'll use that one, too. But anyway, shouts out again to everybody listening, Colleen Forehood. It's Dee Dee in the morning.

let's get the party started. 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That's when I knew that your heart was scarring. Friends to lovers need a part to star in. Like, wait, babe, let me ask your pardon.

0: 5'9" brown eyes.
1: It's Didi in the morning. We're going to play our $1,000 minute game. But listen, let me ask you this. Trey G, you don't swim, do you, Trey?
2: I can't swim.
1: You can't swim.
2: Yeah, I cannot.
3: Have you tried?
2: Yes.
3: For real?
2: I went to a water park, followed a little boy down the slide, and I didn't know it was water at the bottom. I hit the water butt first, and I just started drowning just instantly.
1: Instantly.
2: Then I heard somebody say, stand up! Stand up!
1: It's too deep.
2: I said, oh, my bad.
1: Trey, were you swallowing water and getting scared?
3: You were slapping that water like a bird.
2: Yeah. Yeah, it wasn't great. Yeah.
1: Crew, do you swim a lot?
4: Yeah, I'm a good swimmer. You know, I jumped in a wave pool once, though. Like, you know, the artificial waves, thinking I'm a great swimmer. I realized real quick I wasn't that good of a swimmer.
2: Well, I humble you.
1: Here's what they said. The average adult does this only 6 times a year, and they say go for a swim. Only 6 times a year.
4: Oh, no.
3: Oh, wow.
2: If I could swim, I'd probably do it more.
3: I think so, too.
2: Yeah, I'd do it more.
1: I'm all right. My brothers and sisters taught me how to swim. So that meant I don't have the real technique.
2: Yo.
1: They just taught me how to survive myself, right. I guess, in the water.
2: Was it one of them ones where they just throw you into the pool and be like, do it?
1: Or they would tell me, I'd jump off the diving board. And I'd fall to the bottom, and they'd come down and get me. I'd just sit down there at the bottom of the of the pool, and then they'd come and get me. That's trust, ain't it?
2: It is. That's also good breath control, too.

0: was. I would just sit there and look up like, are y'all going to come get me?
1: Yeah. In the water.
2: Dee Dee, the only one that go to the 8-foot part and still have no problem.
3: Oh, God. As a kid.
2: As a kid.
3: Now.
0: Because of what they did to me and let me just sit there and know that's probably why I'm not that scared. Do you know what I mean? Like, I'm not that scared of the water like that.
2: Okay.
0: Even though I can't swim well.
3: Yeah. It's best not to panic, I've heard, if you get in this situation.
0: Yeah. So I don't panic because I'm used to them coming to get me. All right, let's get into the game.
4: It's time to boss up with a bang. You got the answers. We got that bread. $1,000 all for you with the $1,000 mini game. Exclusively on Dee Dee in the Morning.
0: Hi, is this Wilnesha?
5: Yes, I'm here.
2: Wilnesha.
5: I'm doing good. I'm blessed. How are you?
0: Wonderful. Trey is loving your name, Wilnesha.
3: Yo, where does this name come from? Who you named after?
5: My Aunt Ashley.
0: Okay, wait, hold on. Okay, Wilnesha, what's going on? Are you walking into work or something? What's all that noise?
5: No, let me
3: get back in the car.
5: I'm sitting in the car.
3: I'm sitting in the car. Okay.
5: Wilnesha
3: excited, too. I can tell. Is your nickname Will or do they call you Nisha?
5: Nisha.
3: Nisha.
2: I know that
3: right. Nisha. Nisha, you got kids? You got little ones?
5: Yes, I do.
3: How many?
5: I have 5 kids.
3: Oh, that's a lot of little.
2: Oh.
0: What are their ages?
5: 1, 2, 2, 4.
3: 1, 2, 2, 4, and 6. Oh, Nisha been busy, I'll tell you.
0: Wait, hold on a second. The 2 and 2, are they twins?
3: Are they twins?
5: No.

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1: Trey G. Trey G.
0: $20 bonus.
2: Hey. All right, Nisha, we're going to win some money for them babies. I'm going to read you the 10 questions. If you don't know the answer, Nisha, what you going to say?
3: Pass.
2: That, no, well, if you don't know the answer, just say pass, okay?
3: Okay.
2: All right, bet. Then we're going to spin the block, answer it again, and we got to go fast, no hesitation, okay?
3: Okay.
2: Let's get paid. First question. Which do you prefer, more hip-hop or R&B?
3: R&B.
2: What was the last concert you went to?
3: NBA YoungBoy.
2: How many albums did Drake recently release?
3: Two.
2: Keep going.
3: Three.
2: There you go. Yeah. What's the state capital of Florida? State capital of Florida.
3: Pass.
2: Singer Ella May is in a relationship with which basketball player?
4: Pass.
3: Oh, pass.
2: Which female comedian became the first funny lady to get the cover of Sports Illustrated?
3: Oh my God, I don't know. I pass.
2: What was the fifth question that I asked you? Number five.
3: LMA boyfriend?
2: Yeah. Which prestigious award has J. Cruz won? Which prestigious award has J. Cruz won?
4: Y'all got 4 out of 8. Y'all got 4 out of 8.
2: No
4: you
2: problem.
4: You didn't even get to 10. Here's what you missed. You missed this one. What's the state capital of Florida? Tallahassee.
2: Yep. Mm-hmm.
4: Singer Ella May is in a relationship with which basketball player? Jason Tatum.
5: JT.
4: And then which female comedian became the first funny lady to get the cover of Sports Illustrated? Tiffany Haddish.
5: She ready.
4: So you got 4 out of 10, Nisha. You're going to get $10 in the correct answer. We added up as $40, but add that extra 20 that you got. $60.
5: Come on, thankful.
4: $60. Do me a favor. Tell everybody in the show they gave you a shot at that $1,000.
3: Meet me in the morning.

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0: Gerald's Tires and Brakes, 843 Traffic.
1: New wreck, Ashley River Road at Tobias Gadsden, Septima Park Parkway near Cumming Street, Savannah Highway at Bonanza. Breakdown I-26 westbound, 17 southbound to Savannah with the right exit ramp closed. 972-1152.
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3: Plenty of sunshine and highs are going to be in the upper 80s. We'll have some light winds coming out of the southeast in the afternoon. Lows will drop down into the mid-60s. For Storm Team 2, I'm meteorologist Kobe Naples.

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0: about it, right? $200. I always tell people, because I said I work too hard for my money to throw it away. Another one is this. I've often told people it's very rare that you see me walking around with red bottoms all the time and all done up. I said, because unless my credit cards are at a zero balance, you ain't going to see me stunting too hard, right?
1: Yes, correct.
0: Because the interest in is you paying too much money. So let's talk about that. The material things and the value that we're putting on stuff.
2: Yeah, you know what people don't do, Didi? They don't realize how much hours of their life they are spending when they buy these material things, right? So I'll give you an example. Let's say somebody who's listening, and I'm not coming for nobody, right? But let's say somebody who's listening makes $20 an hour.
0: Okay.
2: And they decide, you know what? I work hard. I want to, you know, I want to treat myself. I want to get a Gucci bag, right? So they buy a Gucci bag for $3,000. And they're like, all right, that's no big deal. But now what you got to think about is you make $20 an hour. So you just gave away 150 hours of your life for a bag that you're not, you can't even use all the time.
1: Right.
0: Come on.
2: You can only use it on a weekend, right? You can't wear it to work, right? And so now you working and making $20 an hour. You just gave away 150 hours of your life for something that you could only wear once in a while.
0: Well, dang.
2: That don't make sense to me, right? And so what I would say is, I had a conversation with a billionaire recently. That was Grant Cardone, but I had a conversation with Grant Cardone recently, and he was saying, he had a pair of Tom Ford glasses, and he was like, I never buy these Tom Ford glasses with the money that I earned, right? I never use earned income to buy things.
0: Wow.
2: He said, what I do is I use earned income to buy assets, and then those assets that give me money, I use the money to buy the things.
0: Wow.
2: And so that's what I want everybody to start doing going forward, right? I never want you to buy things with earned income. If you had to work for it and you had to earn it, stop buying your things with that money.
0: What
2: I want you to do instead is the money that you earn, figure out how can you buy assets, income producing assets. That could be you could start a business. That could be, you selling merchandise. You could write a book. You could get real estate, stocks, whatever. There's so many, royalties from a song that you, whatever it is, right? Take that money, invest that money into something that is gonna produce income for you. And then the only way that you could buy things is with the income that comes from the asset that you actually bought.
0: If you
2: do that, you will be rich forever. You will never go broke. You will never have to figure out, how you're going to make ends meet. Because guess what? This earned income now multiplies, yourself, because that earned income goes into assets. That asset never goes away. That asset, you always own it. So if you ever got down and out, you could always sell the asset to get the money back. But now that asset is bringing you cash flow. And in the words of the great Wu-Tang Clan, cash rules everything around me.
0: I like it.
1: $1 bill, y'all.
0: All right.
2: Like Reverend Ike says, if you spend money, you end money, right? So if I work hard and I make money and now I spend the money on Tom Ford glasses, now that's it. It's over, right? Now if I ever want more money, I gotta keep working. But if I work and I invest that money in an asset, now that asset is pregnant now, right? And it's gonna give me money babies. But guess what? It could keep giving me babies. It could keep giving me money babies over and over and over again, opposed to me having to physically work. So.
0: You know what? I never wanted babies before in my life, but you just made me want some. He said, money hell, I want
2: get
0: money.
2: Get you some money babies.
0: Yeah, some money babies now.
1: And I really hope everybody listens to this man, what he just said.
0: I agree.
1: The knowledge in school. I mean, because if you think about it, that's right. I mean, them Tom Ford, them Gucci bags, you can't use it all the time. Because now the way society is, once you put that stuff on social media, you got to wait a while.
3: And it goes out of style.
1: Right.
0: But listen, I'll be glad when the book about money babies comes out, because I'm waiting on that.
2: Next up, coming soon.
0: I want to read about that. That's what we want. All right, listen, Ash Cash, let everybody know how to reach you, how to get your books.
2: 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And meet me every Monday on
0: right
2: Didi
0: here.
2: In the Morning.
1: Say it again.
0: There it is.
1: Say it again.
0: Ash Cash. All right, y'all, it's Didi in the Morning.

0: Didi in the morning.
1: All right, you guys, listen. I have to talk to Ash Cash about something because people trip out on me. I'm going to tell you why. Ash Cash, you know what? I'm the person who, if I go to a casino, I'm only going to spend maybe $100, right? $150, $200. That's

Hold up. Don't laugh. You can record and you can hear you. 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

0: Fitzgerald's Tires and Brakes, 843 Traffic.
1: New wreck, Ashley River Road at Tobias Gadsden, Septima Clark Parkway, near Cummings Street, Savannah Highway at Bonanza. Breakdown I-26 westbound, 17 southbound to Savannah with the right exit ramp closed. 972-1152.
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0: Because nowadays you can't tell what's
1: know.
0: Real.
1: You don't know.
0: And no. And it's so confusing. It's like, what we doing here? I don't know what is reality.
2: Yeah. Right? It's tough.
0: It is.
2: Luckily, though, since that was a real situation, those pilots ejected. So yeah. I didn't realize it was four pilots in there at the same time. Well, you know, each ship or whatever, each plane.
1: Yeah.
2: But my goodness.
0: Did you just call them a ship?
1: Ship.
2: Yeah, my bad. Yeah.
0: I know that's bad.
3: It's better than saying cockpit.
0: Yeah, good point. All
1: but right. one of them didn't know how to use his parachute too good when he ejected because he went straight to the smoke. I was like, dude, can you put your signal on? Go left. Hey, merge.
0: They said that's rare, and they survived. They survived. That's good news, right? Russell Simmons. Y'all heard this story with Russell Simmons?
3: My man is out there sitting in an interview letting people know everything that's going on, but this interviewer asked him something about Epstein, and he ain't like it.
4: I want to find out, what was your relationship like with Jeffrey Epstein? Because your name is in the files.
5: A Ugandan model wanted to give me her Bible. That's what's in the files.
4: You never went to the parties, none of that?
5: No.
4: Never been to the island?
5: No. What are you talking about? Why would you even say that?
4: No, I'm asking.
5: You're looking for clickbait. My name is in the Epstein files because a Ugandan model, she was Miss Uganda, wanted to give me her Bible. I don't know how that ended up in the files, but it was somebody wrote, she's looking to give Russell Simmons her Bible.
6: That's so
5: I never got the Bible. SpongeBob is in the Epstein files. Multiple times, more than me. You know, these are just words that came out and names that came out. I'm famous. You know, every famous person's in there somehow.
0: You know what, though? Yeah. You can tell that Russell Simmons, number one. Russell said, why would you ask me that? Based on your history. Based on the rumors.
2: You lucky, that's the only thing
0: right.
2: we asked you.
0: Right, based on the fact that you didn't move to Bali. Is why he asked. And then the other thing you could also tell that Russell Simmons was so concerned that he actually did some research. He had his lawyer, see how many times I mentioned the name, please. Because he knew for a fact. You notice that?
2: Yeah. Then to say SpongeBob was mentioned more times than I was. Mm-hmm. That's a crazy defense, boy.
0: Very.
1: And then look, when he said, man, why are you asking me that? I'm sure soon as that interview was over, he said, that's why I ain't coming home. That's the main reason right there. I ain't coming home.
2: That's exactly why.
1: Yeah. I'm going to Starbucks over you.
0: Finally, Rick Ross is explaining something about what? All the women that he has in his life?
2: Yeah. Rick Ross was basically asked about the stable of women that he keeps around him and if he would ever see himself getting married. His answer might surprise you.
7: I meet a chick, if I fuck with you, you deserve the ball, shorty. Come kick it with me. Boom, boom, boom. Everybody don't deserve the, you know, you the f*** way to have a long-term relationship. I don't know how it's up. If we cool, we cool.
1: Yeah.
7: And let's enjoy it. I ain't your enemy.
1: Can you trust a woman?
7: You can't trust a lot. I mean, 2 months with me could change your life forever, shorty.
1: Gotcha.
7: And they understand that and they appreciate that. And majority of the time, they'll do anything to keep that line of communication there. It's something for me to fall in love the first night. They mind made up. Let's go marry a I don't understand that. I done experienced amazing, but it ain't meant to be talked about marriage. Go get them mother new heels, because the heels you had on, I saw your toe print engraved at the front.
1: Dang.
2: Say what you want about Rick Ross. He is kind of funny, though.
1: Yeah, he is. Yeah.
0: Okay. All right, Rick.
2: You make a good point.
3: I agree with him, though. I ain't never had that good of a date where you said marriage or even thought it on the first date. You must be done.
2: Didi, obviously, you want to agree with him. It's just something in your spirit.
0: I know. The only thing I'll say is one of the most successful rappers, and they said there's a lot of them that are successful, they end up married. And there's something to be said about that. Shout out to Jay-Z and Beyonce. Create themselves a real ass home. Look at T.I. and Tiny. They got them a real ass family and things. Maybe
2: look at Swiss Beats and Alicia Keys.
0: Yep. So I'm just saying, maybe you need to settle down. Really.
3: Look at Jeezy and
0: You're going to say Jeezy and Jeannie Mont? Okay. All right, listen, coming up, we're going to shut the show down next. It's the Didi in the morning.

0: You dip, I dip, we like, damn.
1: All righty, we are done, but what did we learn today? Trey G, what you learn?
2: We learned that Drake, he actually released Iceman over the weekend. It's suspected to sell about 400,000 to 800,000 copies.
1: Yeah.
2: He also has some diss records towards Kendrick.
1: Damn. All right, so Cruz, what about you?
3: Mr. Russell Simmons sitting during an interview and doesn't like the question about Epstein's files and why he was in them.
1: All right, what about you, JJ?
4: And I learned my man Paul Pierce said, man, y'all leave Cheyenne Bryant alone, man. I believe in him. Mm-hmm. I trust her.
1: Yep, and let me see. Some other stuff that we found out about you guys. Let's see, Sheryl Underwood. She now has a special coming to Netflix. And got a new talent agency.
2: Yep.
1: All from that one role. See, one moment can change
4: That's
1: your whole
4: all
1: life.
4: It takes one damn one moment. Moment. Yeah. One moment,
1: could
4: man.
1: Change your whole life. We also found out about Clarissa Shields slapped Alicia Baumgartner, they said.
2: Yeah.
1: And we're going to see what's getting ready to happen with that. And Keith Lee, shouts out to him. This man actually came to New Orleans, did 20,000 people at a big family fest. So we got a shout out to him because that right there is pretty dope. All right. Tomorrow on the show, get ready. We got a dope discussion for you. We also got cash. We got laughs and more. Ooh. So make sure you meet us right back here on Didi in the morning.
5: 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Miami. It's all my scammers and my kid money.

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tons of me. 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I'm hitting my shoulder lean. 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Big Leo, I'm song for song. Let's go. 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He love when I scream. 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Yeah.

I went triple dipper, it's going down like a zipper, I'm holding him tight, I'm a gripper, he beating my with a straight face, kawaii, lining me up like a clipper, I don't give a about a, I don't give a about a, for real, I really the, for real, I'm really that, for real, I'm popping this in real life, they popping that, for real, they not having going on, why? That's why they can't.

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me any place on the map, cause I'm him. 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
2: 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I ain't no mama wife. I ain't even like that.

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can't trust his soul, I can't show my hand. 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
1: Never chase bread, chase the vision. 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

0: Now, from the Gerald's Tires and Brakes 843 Traffic Center.
1: Accident, Savage Road, Savannah Highway. 26 westbound, heavy traffic from East Montague Avenue Mall Drive to the 52 Connector. 526 westbound, heavy traffic from Clements Ferry Road to the 26 Interchange. Your ride slows down again around the Westmoreland Bridge. If you see something we need to know about, give us a call, 972-1152.
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1: Now, from the Gerald's Tires and Brakes 843 Traffic Center.
2: Accident Savage Road, Savannah Highway. 26 westbound, heavy traffic from East Montague Avenue Mall Drive to the 52 connector. 526 westbound, heavy traffic from Clements Ferry Road to the 26 interchange. Your ride slows down again around the Westmoreland Bridge. If you see something we need to know about, give us a call, 972-1152.
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3: Now, from the Gerald's Tires and Brakes 843 Traffic Center.
4: 26 westbound heavy traffic from Cosgrove Avenue to the 52 connector. 526 westbound heavy traffic from Daniel Island to the 26 interchange, continuing on 526 westbound. Heavy traffic from Dorchester Road and Paramount Drive to the end of 526 at Savannah Highway. 17 South Savannah Highway, heavy traffic leaving downtown from Wesley Drive to the end of 526. If you see something we need to know about, give us a call. 972-1152.
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1: Now, from the Gerald's Tires and Brakes 843 Traffic Center.
2: 26 westbound heavy traffic from Cosgrove Avenue to the 52 connector. 526 westbound heavy traffic from Daniel Island to the 26 interchange, continuing on 526 westbound. Heavy traffic from Dorchester Road and Paramount Drive to the end of 526 at Savannah Highway. 17 South Savannah Highway, heavy traffic leaving downtown from Wesley Drive to the end of 526. If you see something we need to know about, give us a call. 972-1152.
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ain't talking about ain't hitting no got mad cause I'm rich. 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
1: Now, from the Gerald's Tires and Brakes 843 Traffic Center.
2: Accident 26 eastbound at exit 213. The right exit ramp is closed. 26 westbound heavy traffic from Cosgrove Avenue to the 52 connector. 526 westbound heavy traffic from Daniel Island to the 26 interchange. Continuing on 526 westbound. Heavy traffic from Dorchester Road and Paramount Drive to the end of 526 at Savannah Highway 17. South Savannah Highway. Heavy traffic leaving downtown from Wesley Drive to the end of 526. If you see something we need to know about, give us a call, 972-1152.
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7: Now, from the Gerald's Tires and Brakes 843 Traffic Center.
8: Accident 26 eastbound at exit 213. The right exit ramp is closed. 26 westbound, heavy traffic from Cosgrove Avenue to the 52 connector. 526 westbound, heavy traffic from Daniel Island to the 26 interchange, continuing on 526 westbound. Heavy traffic from Dorchester Road and Paramount Drive to the end of 526 at Savannah Highway. 17 South Savannah Highway, heavy traffic leaving downtown from Wesley Drive to the end of 526. If you see something we need to know about, give us a call, 972-1152.
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6: 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Miami. That's for all my scammers and my kid money.

0: Now for the Gerald's Tires and Brakes 843 Traffic Center.
1: Accident 26 eastbound at exit 213. The right exit ramp is closed. 26 westbound, heavy traffic from Cosgrove Avenue to the 52 connector. 526 westbound, heavy traffic from Daniel Island to the 26 interchange, continuing on 526 westbound. Heavy traffic from Dorchester Road and Paramount Drive to the end of 526 at Savannah Highway. 17 South Savannah Highway, heavy traffic leaving downtown from Wesley Drive to the end of 526. If you see something we need to know about, give us a call, 972-1152.
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0: On the couch with my favorite sinner. I was about to, but you convinced us. 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

let's get the party started. 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That's when I knew that your heart was scarring. Friends to lovers need a part to star in. Like, wait, babe, let me